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0: 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I'm Tony the Reno. Ready for yours, Chris, which is...
1: Tainted Love.
0: Yeah. One of those one-hit wonders from the 80s. That's a great one.
1: Oh, yeah.
0: Got one on your mind? We'll get it on, too, all after Joan Jett.

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93.7. I'm Tony the Reno. Isn't it funny how sometimes when we hear certain words and songs, we have to say those words differently? Because you can't just say, I'm going to get you anymore. Thanks to this one, you got to say, I'm going to get you, get you, get you, get you. Right? You know you have at least once. Here's Blondie in One Way or Another.

and Southwest Michigan's greatest hits. I'm Tony the Reno. In just a few, girl power is in the air. A Spice Girl birthday. 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Let's play along our throwback timeline.

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0: 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I'm Tony the Reno. If you can correctly text in the year of the timeline, yeah, you can get paid tonight. Let's give it a try. The year we're talking about. Here come the Men in Black. Tommy Lee Jones, Will Smith with one of the biggest movies of the summer. DVD players first introduced, so we got to replace all our VHSs now, don't we? And today, big birthday for Ginger Spice Jerry Halliwell, turning 54. They have one of their biggest hit songs with Say You'll Be There in what year? Was it 1995, 1996, or 1997? Text your guest to enter and win to 877-909-1989.
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0: What year was it? The DVD player first comes out. Yeah, we have to replace all our VHSs. One of the first you might have gotten, Men in Black, with Will Smith and Tommy Lee Jones. And Ginger Spice with a birthday, turning 54 today. Is Jerry celebrates? Can you throw it back to what year with this one?

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I'm Tony DeReno. Thank you for having us on tonight. And you know, when you start your day, it's Paul Landecker. The guy never stops. Get going with Paul and a smile on your face every weekday morning. Paul Landecker on Cozy Classic.

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And as much as we'd like our karaoke to make up for the fact that they had to cancel that last tour, it doesn't quite work. But we're going to sing along anyway. Melinda, it's all yours from Aerosmith tonight. Who's crying?

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I'm Tony DeReno. 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

7, Southwest Michigan's greatest hits. I'm Tony the Reno. Isn't it funny how all of us grew up and we're like, ooh, we got this new artist. It's the summer of so-and-so or the summer of so-and-so. And our kids this summer are like, yeah, it's the summer of Michael Jackson. They're soaking it all in. We're teaching them how to moonwalk in socks. 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

0: 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Taking you back to high school, huh?
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0: 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That is what we are here for. Literally, my job is to walk down memory lane with you and be like, yes, we're living here in the present, but a little trip to the past, it's a nice place to be. Have a great night.
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2: She's doing better now, and she posted a picture of the two of them earlier this summer. Said, of all your greatest hits, the number one thing you've done is be a great dad. Isn't that good to know about this man? 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John Mellencamp is on

0: Still ahead. It's 1 year of hits for one solid hour. Throwback Nation's late night class reunion. Go! And if these sound familiar,
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0: Stick around. The late night class reunion where the class of 1984 is coming up in 20 minutes or less.
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103.7. I'm Tony Marino. Thank you for having us on tonight. And you know, when you start your day, it's Paul Landecker. The guy never stops. Get going with Paul and a smile on your face every weekday morning.

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Into the class of 84, you go. We all go. We celebrate tonight all things 1984 for one solid hour. The late night class reunion is just getting started. We may not even be back to school yet, but we get a little lesson. History. The professor, Bono, and the rest of you too. Pride in the name of love.

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0: 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We get more. And one that you kind of forgot about on the soundtrack. Footloose, of course we know that one. Maybe Let's Hear It for the Boy, but you go deeper and deeper and deeper, and there's more and more and more for the class of 84 from Footloose. We just gotta turn up, including one from the late Bonnie Tyler. 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

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I'm Tony the Reno. 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

97 and class of 1984. It is your late night class reunion, 1 hour of your hits. With one more from the soundtrack. It may not be the title of the film, but I think it's the biggest from the movie and from the soundtrack. We'll let you be the judge coming up in just a few.

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0: You're in the middle of 1 hour of 1 year of hits. Throwback Nation's late night class reunion with more like this.
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Rousey, Classic Hits, 103.7. I'm Tony the Reno. The movie may be called Purple Rain, but class of 1984, I think we can agree in tonight's late night class reunion. As much as we love that song, this is the biggest for the soundtrack. Right, of course. Here's Prince.

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1: Southwest Michigan weather.
2: Partly cloudy skies with fog and spots overnight with a slight chance of thunderstorms. Lows dip down to about 65. Slight chance of thunderstorms with fog and spots early Friday. Daytime highs approaching 78. A blend of clouds and sun. Partly cloudy skies. Friday night, chance of thunderstorms. Lows dip down to about 67. Mid-70s Saturday with a chance for storms. Turning warmer Sunday with highs in the upper 70s. Storms continue. Currently, it's 68 degrees. I'm staff meteorologist Kara Foster.
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6: Jeepers! 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

0: Those little records weren't just hits. 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Somehow, the right song always seemed to be there. 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They just wait for the needle to drop.
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1: Southwest Michigan weather.
2: Partly cloudy skies with fog and spots overnight with a slight chance of thunderstorms. Lows dip down to about 65. Slight chance of thunderstorms with fog and spots early Friday. Daytime highs approaching 78. A blend of clouds and sun. Partly cloudy skies. Friday night, chance of thunderstorms. Lows dip down to about 67. Mid-70s Saturday with a chance for storms. Turning warmer Sunday with highs in the upper 70s. Storms continue. Right now, 70. I'm staff meteorologist Kara Foster.
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0: Hi, this is Casey Kasem. We've been counting down the hits together since the days of Psychedelic Lights, Speed Racer, and Scooby-Doo. 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That's right. I hope you can join me when I recount the hits from 40 to number 1, just the way I did back then. It's American Top 40, the 70s, right here.
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1: Southwest Michigan weather.
2: Lows dip down to about 65. Fog and spots overnight under partly cloudy skies. Slight chance of thunderstorms with fog and spots early Friday. Daytime highs approaching 78. Sunshine mixed with clouds at times. Partly cloudy skies. Friday night, chance of thunderstorms. Lows level off around 67. Mid-70s Saturday with a chance of thunderstorms. Turning warmer Sunday with highs in the upper 70s. Chance for storms continues. Currently 70. I'm staff meteorologist Kara Foster.

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1: Southwest Michigan weather.
2: Mainly cloudy skies expected, with fog in spots early today, with a slight chance for storms. Daytime highs approaching 79. Chance for storms tonight, lows dip down to about 67. Chance for storms tomorrow, highs level off around 75. Sunshine mixed with clouds at times. Upper 70s, Sunday and Monday, with thunderstorms both days. Looking further out, 75 Tuesday, 75 Wednesday, and 74 on Thursday. Currently, 70. I'm staff meteorologist Kara Foster.
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1: ABC News, I'm Wayne Cabot. Just a terrible day for that summer getaway at the airports. First, the airspace shut down in 9 states in the Midwest from a still unexplained systems failure in Minneapolis.
2: Not just radars, but the frequencies, the channels, if you will, that the air traffic controllers are able to talk to the aircraft on, all went down.
1: ABC's Sam Sweeney, and now storms are causing ground stops in the Northeast with more than 800 flights canceled and more than 9,000 delayed nationwide. President Trump says the military has what it needs, but an official tells ABC News the number of critical air defense missiles is extremely low, with Patriot missiles down by 2/3 and the THAAD inventory cut in half. A notification to Facebook and Instagram. A New Mexico court says Meta must pay $567 million for harms to young people through addictive designs like endless scrolling, autoplay, a charge Meta denies. This is ABC News.
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5: Sunshine. Mixed with clouds, with fog at times early today, with daytime highs approaching 81. Partly cloudy skies again tonight, lows dip down to about 68. Sunshine mixed with clouds at times tomorrow. Slight chance of thunderstorms, high temperatures reach up to 77. Seasonal temps, Sunday and Monday, with highs in the low 80s. Thunderstorms possible both days. Currently 69. That's your updated forecast. I'm meteorologist Paul Trombley.
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0: 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Southwest Michigan
1: weather. A dense fog advisory remains in effect. Sunshine mixed with clouds, with fog at times early today, with daytime highs approaching 81. Lows level off around 68 tonight, partly cloudy. Sunshine mixed with clouds at times tomorrow. Slight chance of thunderstorms, daytime highs approaching 77. Chance of thunderstorms Sunday and Monday, 82. Sunday, 81. Monday, currently 69. That's your updated forecast. I'm meteorologist Paul Trombley. Classic.

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2: I'm Mark Dorenkamp with Brownfield Ag News headlines. The U.S. Senate Ag Committee failed to advance its farm bill before the August recess after lawmakers remained divided over changes to the Supplemental Nutrition Assistance Program. In a statement, Ranking Member Amy Klobuchar said she's committed to continuing work with Chairman John Bozeman on the farm bill to get it done. Bozeman said he's disappointed and blocking the farm bill only adds to the uncertainty and hardship for agriculture. We'll have reaction next.
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2: The Senate Ag Committee has failed to advance its version of the skinny farm bill, and James Glick with the Plant-Based Products Council says there was plenty of bipartisan support.
10: And I think that was the spirit that we've often seen farm bills written in. So I thought that was very encouraging. The final vote clearly, you know, left something to be desired, at least in the near term. But it does sound like there's a lot of will on both sides to find a bill that they can agree on and move it forward.
2: Nebraska farmer Logan Bredemeyer says it's hard to stay engaged when the process has drug on this long.
11: Pull your heads out and figure it out. That's the very short and sweet way to word it.
2: And Colin Woodall with the National Cattlemen's Beef Association says he's optimistic the USDA will follow through in its decision to reopen the U.S. border to cattle imports from Mexico later this month.
12: I think that takes some of the pressure off of everybody, but especially Secretary Rollins, in being able to look at the importance of trade.
2: August 24th is the target date to resume imports of live cattle at the Douglas, Arizona port. Mark Dorenkamp, Brownfield.
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6: weather. A dense fog advisory remains in effect. Sunshine mixed with clouds, with fog at times early today, with daytime highs approaching 81. Lows level off around 68 tonight, partly cloudy. Sunshine mixed with clouds at times tomorrow. Slight chance of thunderstorms, daytime highs approaching 77. Chance of thunderstorms, Sunday and Monday, 82. Sunday, 81. Monday, currently 69. That's your updated forecast. I'm meteorologist Paul Trombley. Classic.

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1: ABC News, I'm Mike Dubusky. Meta is now on the hook for nearly $1 billion in fines from the state of New Mexico. A court leveling a $567 million fine on that social media giant. That's in addition to an earlier $375 million penalty. It all comes after Meta lost that landmark case that accused it of creating unsafe platforms.
2: Most of the money will go toward mental health and addiction treatment services. The case stems from a lawsuit by New Mexico's attorney general, accusing Meta of misleading the public about the safety of its platforms and failing to protect children from online predators.
1: Meta is vowing to appeal. The White House tells ABC News the U.S. military has enough munitions to sustain any of President Trump's aims in the Middle East and beyond. That's after reports the war in Iran had depleted the country's supply of air defense weaponry. And the president signing two executive orders narrowing the scope of birthright citizenship yesterday. This is ABC News.
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4: I'm Dave Wolf. The Berrien County Board of Commissioners has voted to hire former Bridgman City Manager Juan Ganoum as the county administrator. At Thursday's meeting, Personnel Committee Chair Bob Harrison moved to begin contract negotiations with Ganoum following a search that dates back to February. Harrison tells us Ganoum emerged as the top candidate during the third round of the search.
5: When we did his interview 2 weeks ago, it was probably one of the strongest interviews we've ever had. He spoke well to all the issues that we deal with. He has experience in local units of government. I mean, he's just a very strong candidate.
4: Ganoum is currently the Director of Community and Neighborhood Services for the City of Holland. Harrison says Ganoum received a strong recommendation from his current employer. He also noted Ganoum has deep ties to the area.
5: He worked for the Southwest Michigan Regional Planning Commission. He worked for the City of Niles. He worked for the City of Bridgman. And so he knows the community, he knows the county, and most everybody does know him.
4: Ganoum is a Detroit native who first came to Southwest Michigan to work for the Southwest Michigan Planning Commission and then decided to remain in the area. He served as Bridgman City Manager from 2015 until 2025 when he accepted his position in Holland, although he continued to live in Stevensville. The board voted 11-1 to hire him, with Commissioner Sharon Tyler casting the lone no vote. Tyler read a statement saying she had spoken with people who held a negative opinion of Ganoum, while Harrison said Ganoum received positive reviews from employers both in Holland and in Niles. Contract negotiations will now begin, and Harrison says he hopes Ganoum can start very soon. The Michigan Department of Health and Human Services says everyone can now once again follow normal food safety guidelines when eating lettuce and other salad greens, as the state's cyclosporiasis outbreak appears to be slowing. Andrew Green reports.
6: The department says more than 12,400 cases have been reported since June, but new infections have been declining. It believes most exposures occurred in late June and early July, and that most contaminated produce is no longer in circulation. As a result, the state has lifted its recommendation that everyone avoid bagged salad mixes. However, state health officials continue advising consumers to avoid recalled lettuce products linked to the outbreak. The state health department says it'll continue monitoring the situation and will release updated outbreak data each Thursday.
4: Michigan State Police sharpened their emergency response skills on Thursday with a large-scale mass fatality training exercise near Cassopolis. State police say the day-long exercise involved the crime scene response team and the mobile lab, the emergency support team, the canine unit, the bomb squad, and other specialized units. The training was held at the Edward Lowe Foundation campus and included activity throughout the 2,000-acre property, both indoors and outdoors. Officials say the exercise was designed to strengthen coordination and preparedness for complex mass fatality incidents while providing realistic hands-on training. State police say anyone who noticed the large law enforcement presence should not be concerned because it was only a training exercise. In sports, the Detroit Tigers just keep winning, and they're making the AL Central race a lot more interesting. Detroit rallying past Seattle 11-0 on Thursday behind another home run from Dylan Niggler, who had now gone deep in three straight games. The Tigers have won 5 of the last 6, have scored at least 8 runs in 7 of the last 8 contests, and have climbed up to within a half a game of second place in the AL Central. The Tigers continue their West Coast road trip tonight as they open up series in San Francisco. Kyler Montero gets the start against the Giants. First pitch is at 10:15, with the pregame show at 9:50 on Newstalk Sports 94.9 WSJM. The White Sox came up just short in a marathon. Boston rallied for a 12-11 victory in 13 innings after Caleb Durbin's RBI single broke the deadlock. Chicago hosts Cleveland tonight at 7:40. The Cubs concluded their suspended game with Toronto, rallying for a 3-2 win in 11 innings. Pedro Armstrong scored the winning run on a Blue Jays throwing error after Alex Bregman tied the game with a 2-out, 2-strike homer in the ninth. The Cubs head to Kansas City tonight to face the Royals. In the WNBA, Chelsea Gray buried a pair of buzzer-beating three-pointers, including the game winner in overtime, as the Las Vegas Aces edged the Indiana Fever 86-84. Caitlin Clark scored 20 points with 8 assists. Chicago was off last night. They return to action on Saturday afternoon when they host Indiana. The NFL preseason is underway after Carolina rallied to beat Arizona 33-30 in the Hall of Fame game. Undrafted rookie quarterback Hayes King scored the game-winning touchdown on the game's final play. The Lions have locked up one of their biggest stars. Detroit has agreed to a 3-year contract extension with Jahmyr Gibbs, worth up to $75.7 million, making him the NFL's highest-paid running back. Deal includes $51.5 million guaranteed after Gibbs rushed for more than 1,200 yards and scored 18 total touchdowns last season. Midwest League Baseball, South Bend and Cedar Rapids split their doubleheader. The Cubs won the openers 4-1, before the Colonels answered with a 4-2 victory in game number 2. Elsewhere, Lansing beat Lake County 6-5. Dayton defeated Great Lakes 8-2, and Fort Wayne blanked West Michigan 3-0. In the Cozy Newsroom, I'm Dave Wolf.
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0: Your forecast for southwest lower Michigan. Some patchy fog possible this morning, so may need to give yourself a bit of extra time for your morning commute. Starting the day cloudy, but gradually becoming sunny with a chance for a few spotty showers or storms this afternoon and evening. Highs will reach the low 80s, humidity will be high, and winds will come from the southwest at 5 to 10 miles per hour. And tonight, partly cloudy skies with a chance of a stray shower or storm. Temperatures drop to the upper 60s with a light southwest wind. For Fox 17, I'm Weather Ready meteorologist Grayson Freund.
1: Thought Grayson had fallen asleep at the wheel there for a second. 6:09, clouds and fog this morning, 70. Humidity is at 88%, dew point 66 this finally Friday.
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0: those little records weren't just hits. They were the soundtrack to our lives. 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Somehow, the right song always seemed to be there. Some artists gave us one unforgettable hit. 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They just wait for the needle to drop.
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7: Southwest Michigan weather.
6: Your forecast for southwest lower Michigan. Some patchy fog possible this morning, so may need to give yourself a bit of extra time for your morning commute. Starting the day cloudy, but gradually becoming sunny, with a chance for a few spotty showers or storms this afternoon and evening. Highs will reach the low 80s, humidity will be high, and winds will come from the southwest at 5 to 10 miles per hour. And tonight, partly cloudy skies with a chance of a stray shower or storm. Temperatures drop to the upper 60s with a light southwest wind. For Fox 17, I'm weather-ready meteorologist Grayson Freund.
3: Could be worse. Could be worse. 624 right now. Got some clouds and fog. 70 degrees.

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3: I'm Dave Wolf. The Berrien County Board of Commissioners has voted to hire former Bridgman City Manager Juan Ganoum as the County Administrator. At Thursday's meeting, Personnel Committee Chair Bob Harrison moved to begin contract negotiations with Ganoum following a search that dates back to February. Harrison tells us Ganoum emerged as the top candidate during the third round of the search.
4: When we did his interview 2 weeks ago, it was probably one of the strongest interviews we've ever had. He spoke well to all the issues that we deal with. He has experience in local units of government. I mean, he's just a very strong candidate.
3: Ganoum is currently the Director of Community and Neighborhood Services for the City of Holland. Harrison says Ganoum received a strong recommendation from his current employer. He also noted Ganoum has deep ties to the area.
4: He worked for the Southwest Michigan Regional Planning Commission. He worked for the City of Niles. He worked for the City of Bridgman. And so he knows the community, knows the county, and most everybody does know him.
3: Ganoum is a Detroit native who first came to Southwest Michigan to work for the Southwest Michigan Planning Commission and then decided to remain in the area. He served as Bridgman City Manager from 2015 until 2025 when he accepted his position in Holland, although he continued to live in Stevensville. The board voted 11-1 to hire him, with Commissioner Sharon Tyler casting the lone no vote. Tyler read a statement saying she had spoken with people who held a negative opinion of Ganoum, while Harrison said Ganoum received positive reviews from employers both in Holland and in Niles. Contract negotiations will now begin, and Harrison says he hopes Ganoum can start very soon. The Michigan Department of Health and Human Services says everyone can now once again follow normal food safety guidelines when eating lettuce and other salad greens, as the state's cyclosporiasis outbreak appears to be slowing. Andrew Green reports.
5: The department says more than 12,400 cases have been reported since June, but new infections have been declining. It believes most exposures occurred in late June and early July, and that most contaminated produce is no longer in circulation. As a result, the state has lifted its recommendation that everyone avoid bagged salad mixes. However, state health officials continue advising consumers to avoid recalled lettuce products linked to the outbreak. The state health department says it will continue monitoring the situation and will release updated outbreak data each Thursday.
3: Michigan State Police sharpened their emergency response skills on Thursday with a large-scale mass fatality training exercise near Cassopolis. State police say the day-long exercise involved the crime scene response team and the mobile lab, the emergency support team, the canine unit, the bomb squad, and other specialized units. The training was held at the Edward Lowe Foundation campus and included activity throughout the 2,000-acre property, both indoors and outdoors. Officials say the exercise was designed to strengthen coordination and preparedness for complex mass fatality incidents while providing realistic hands-on training. State police say anyone who noticed the large law enforcement presence should not be concerned because it was only a training exercise. In sports, the Detroit Tigers just keep winning, and they're making the AL Central race a lot more interesting. Detroit rallying past Seattle 11-0 on Thursday behind another home run from Dylan Niggler, who had now gone deep in three straight games. The Tigers have won five of the last six, have scored at least eight runs in seven of the last eight contests, and have climbed up to within a half a game of second place in the AL Central. The Tigers continue their West Coast road trip tonight as they open up series in San Francisco. Kyler Montero gets the start against the Giants. First pitch is at 10:15, the pregame show at 9:50 on Newstalk Sports 94.9 WSJM. The White Sox came up just short in a marathon. Boston rallied for a 12-11 victory in 13 innings after Caleb Durbin's RBI single broke the deadlock. Chicago hosts Cleveland tonight at 7:40. The Cubs concluded their suspended game with Toronto, rallying for a 3-2 win in 11 innings. Pedro Armstrong scored the winning run on a Blue Jays throwing error after Alex Bregman tied the game with a two-out, two-strike homer in the ninth. The Cubs head to Kansas City tonight to face the Royals. In the WNBA, Chelsea Gray buried a pair of buzzer-beating three-pointers, including the game winner in overtime, as the Las Vegas Aces edged the Indiana Fever 86-84. Caitlin Clark scored 20 points with 8 assists. Chicago was off last night. They returned to action on Saturday afternoon when they host Indiana. The NFL preseason is underway after Carolina rallied to beat Arizona 33-30 in the Hall of Fame game. Undrafted rookie quarterback Hayes King scored the game-winning touchdown on the game's final play. The Lions have locked up one of their biggest stars. Detroit has agreed to a 3-year contract extension with Jahmyr Gibbs, worth up to $75.7 million, making him the NFL's highest-paid running back. The deal includes $51.5 million guaranteed after Gibbs rushed for more than 1,200 yards and scored 18 total touchdowns last season. Midwest League Baseball, South Bend and Cedar Rapids split their doubleheader. The Cubs won the opener 4-1, before the Colonels answered with a 4-2 victory in game number 2. Elsewhere, Lansing beat Lake County 6-5. Dayton defeated Great Lakes 8-2, and Fort Wayne blanked West Michigan 3-0. In the Cozy Newsroom, I'm Dave Wolf.
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7: Southwest Michigan weather.
8: Your forecast for southwest lower Michigan. Some patchy fog possible this morning, so may need to give yourself a bit of extra time for your morning commute. Starting the day cloudy, but gradually becoming sunny, with a chance for a few spotty showers or storms this afternoon and evening. Highs will reach the low 80s, humidity will be high, and winds will come from the southwest at 5 to 10 miles per hour. And tonight, partly cloudy skies with a chance of a stray shower or storm. Temperatures drop to the upper 60s with a light southwest wind. For Fox 17, I'm weather-ready meteorologist Grayson Freund.
9: 640, clouds, some fog, humidity at 88%, dew point 66. It's actually 70 degrees as we kick off Blueberry Festival. And I recorded this actually yesterday, but it makes sense for today since the event is today and tomorrow. Alita Zamboni is president for the South Haven AAUW, and the big Blueberry Festival book sale is coming up tomorrow and Saturday.
10: Correct, Paul. This is an annual event that is held in conjunction with the Blueberry Festival in South Haven. People come from all over. They come to the book sale as part of their visit to Blueberry Festival. And so we're very proud. And the women and our co-chairs of this event, Edna Kent and Jean Bevavino, have worked really hard to get all the books sorted. Through the whole month of July, we collect the books from our bins that are spread throughout the city, and lovely people donate many, many books. We have thousands of books that are going to be at the sale, ranging from children's books to mysteries and paperback, hardcover, cookbooks, anything you can think of. They're all divided up and at a very, very reasonable price. People come and stock up and bring their boxes and big bags to fill up.
9: And where does the money go that's raised from this event?
10: Excellent question, Paul, and we're very happy to use the money to provide scholarships to our high school women that are graduating from South Haven High School. In June of every year, we provide scholarships to outgoing

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2: For American Association of University Women, it's a national organization. 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
2: Chamber of Commerce and the Visitors Bureau in South Haven advertise it. We have posters around town. They can also go to our website. We're looking forward to big crowds and a good sale, and thank you for letting your listeners know about our annual book sale.
3: Happy to do it, Alita. Thank you. Alita Zamboni, President, South Haven AAUW. I know she would want me to mention Amy O'Sullivan as well, the sponsor for this event, the AAUW Book Sale, tomorrow and Saturday, First Congregational Church, part of Blueberry Festival. 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
3: You know, one of the biggest challenges in healthcare today is making sure we have enough great doctors. And that's exactly what Corewell Health is working on right here in Southwest Michigan. On the newest episode of Core Conversations, Natalie Baggio talks with Dr. Maddie Massa. She first came here as a Michigan State medical student, completed her residency at Corewell Health, and loved it so much she decided to stay. Now, she's an emergency medicine physician, helping care for patients and mentoring the next generation of doctors. I thought it was interesting that nearly a third of Corewell's residents choose to stay and practice here after training. That says a lot about our community and the people they work with every day. If you've ever wondered how new physicians are trained or what makes Southwest Michigan such a special place to build a medical career, you'll enjoy this episode of Core Conversations with Natalie Baggio. 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

0: Finally, Friday of Blueberry Festival. Cloudy start to the day, some patchy fog as well. It'll turn mostly sunny. Chance for a stray afternoon or evening shower or storm with 82 today. 70 right now with some clouds and fog. 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Marion County has named former Bridgman City Manager Juan Ganem as its next county administrator. Michigan says it's once again safe to follow normal food safety guidelines for lettuce and other salad greens as the cyclosporiasis outbreak slows. Michigan State Police held a large-scale mass fatality training exercise Thursday near Cassopolis with multiple specialized units. From ABC, the president signed two new executive orders aimed at limiting birthright citizenship after the Supreme Court blocked an earlier version. Sports: Tigers beat Seattle to take five of the last six games. Sox lost to Boston in extra innings, and the Cubs beat Toronto in 11. South Bend and Cedar Rapids split a doubleheader. Whitecaps shut out in Midwest League play. The National Blueberry Festival forecast from Fox 17 meteorologist Grayson Freund. Cloudy, patchy fog this morning, then turning mostly sunny. Chance for a stray afternoon or evening shower or storm with a high of 82 today. Weekend looks okay. We'll get an update from Grayson Freund here shortly. Clouds and fog and 70 now. Humidity 88%, dew point 66.
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5: Your forecast for Southwest Lower Michigan. Some patchy fog possible this morning, so may need to give yourself a bit of extra time for your morning commute. Starting the day cloudy, but gradually becoming sunny, with a chance for a few spotty showers or storms this afternoon and evening. Highs will reach the low 80s, humidity will be high, and winds will come from the southwest at 5 to 10 miles per hour. And tonight, partly cloudy skies with a chance of a stray shower or storm. Temperatures drop to the upper 60s with a light southwest wind. For Fox 17, I'm Weather Ready meteorologist Grayson Freund.
0: 6:56. Little fog out the window here at the station, but I know it's heavier in some areas. Humidity 88%, dew point 66. Right now, 70 degrees. And coming up after the news, we'll wrap up the first full week of the new contest for Secret Sound 8296 jackpot this week.

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1: ABC News, I'm Mike Dubusky. A court in New Mexico is ordering Meta to pay up again.
2: In a landmark ruling, a New Mexico judge has ordered Meta, the parent company of Facebook and Instagram, to pay $567 million after the company was found liable for helping fuel the state's youth mental health crisis. That's in addition to the $375 million a jury ordered Meta to pay earlier in the case, bringing the total to nearly $1
1: billion. ABC's Sophie Flay, Meta says it plans to appeal the case. Bagged lettuce is once again safe to eat, according to Michigan health authorities. They say the products tainted with cyclosporiasis are likely no longer available. Thousands of people have gotten sick across 15 states from that lettuce that's been linked to Taylor Farms. And economists are expecting 83,000 jobs to have been added in the month of July. We'll get the official number later this morning from the Bureau of Labor Statistics. This is ABC News.
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4: I'm Dave Wolf. The Berrien County Board of Commissioners has voted to hire former Bridgman City Manager Juan Ganoum as the county administrator. At Thursday's meeting, Personnel Committee Chair Bob Harrison moved to begin contract negotiations with Ganoum following a search that dates back to February. Harrison tells us Ganoum emerged as the top candidate during the third round of the search.
5: When we did his interview 2 weeks ago, it was probably one of the strongest interviews we've ever had. He spoke well to all the issues that we deal with. He has experience in local units of government. I mean, he's just a very strong candidate.
4: Ganoum is currently the Director of Community and Neighborhood Services for the City of Holland. Harrison says Ganoum received a strong recommendation from his current employer. He also noted Ganoum has deep ties to the area.
5: He worked for the Southwest Michigan Regional Planning Commission. He worked for the City of Niles. He worked for the City of Bridgman. And so he knows the community, he knows the county, and most everybody does know him.
4: Ganoum is a Detroit native who first came to Southwest Michigan to work for the Southwest Michigan Planning Commission and then decided to remain in the area. He served as Bridgman City Manager from 2015 until 2025 when he accepted his position in Holland, although he continued to live in Stevensville. The board voted 11-1 to hire him, with Commissioner Sharon Tyler casting the lone no vote. Tyler read a statement saying she had spoken with people who held a negative opinion of Ganoum, while Harrison said Ganoum received positive reviews from employers both in Holland and in Niles. Contract negotiations will now begin, and Harrison says he hopes Ganoum can start very soon. The Michigan Department of Health and Human Services says everyone can now once again follow normal food safety guidelines when eating lettuce and other salad greens, as the state's cyclosporiasis outbreak appears to be slowing. Andrew Green reports.
6: The department says more than 12,400 cases have been reported since June, but new infections have been declining. It believes most exposures occurred in late June and early July, and that most contaminated produce is no longer in circulation. As a result, the state has lifted its recommendation that everyone avoid bagged salad mixes. However, state health officials continue advising consumers to avoid recalled lettuce products linked to the outbreak. The state health department says it'll continue monitoring the situation and will release updated outbreak data each Thursday.
4: Michigan State Police sharpened their emergency response skills on Thursday with a large-scale mass fatality training exercise near Cassopolis. State police say the day-long exercise involved the crime scene response team and the mobile lab, the emergency support team, the canine unit, the bomb squad, and other specialized units. The training was held at the Edward Lowe Foundation campus and included activity throughout the 2,000-acre property, both indoors and outdoors. Officials say the exercise was designed to strengthen coordination and preparedness for complex mass fatality incidents while providing realistic hands-on training. State police say anyone who noticed the large law enforcement presence should not be concerned because it was only a training exercise. In sports, The Detroit Tigers just keep winning, and they're making the AL Central race a lot more interesting. Detroit rallying past Seattle 11-0 on Thursday, behind another home run from Dylan Niggler, who had now gone deep in three straight games. The Tigers have won five of the last six, have scored at least eight runs in seven of the last eight contests, and have climbed up to within a half a game of second place in the AL Central. The Tigers continue their West Coast road trip tonight as they open up series in San Francisco. Kyler Montero gets the start against the Giants. First pitch is at 10:15, with the pregame show at 9:50 on Newstalk Sports 94.9 WSJM. The White Sox came up just short in a marathon. Boston rallied for a 12-11 victory in 13 innings after Caleb Durbin's RBI single broke the deadlock. Chicago hosts Cleveland tonight at 7:40. The Cubs concluded their suspended game with Toronto, rallying for a 3-2 win in 11 innings. Pedro Armstrong scored the winning run on a Blue Jays throwing error after Alex Bregman tied the game with a 2-out, 2-strike homer in the ninth. The Cubs head to Kansas City tonight to face the Royals. In the WNBA, Chelsea Gray buried a pair of buzzer-beating three-pointers, including the game winner in overtime, as the Las Vegas Aces edged the Indiana Fever 86-84. Caitlin Clark scored 20 points with 8 assists. Chicago was off last night. They returned to action on Saturday afternoon when they host Indiana. The NFL preseason is underway after Carolina rallied to beat Arizona 33-30 in the Hall of Fame game. Undrafted rookie quarterback Hayes King scored the game-winning touchdown on the game's final play. The Lions have locked up one of their biggest stars. Detroit has agreed to a three-year contract extension with Jahmyr Gibbs, worth up to $75.7 million, making him the NFL's highest-paid running back. Deal includes $51.5 million guaranteed after Gibbs rushed for more than 1,200 yards and scored 18 total touchdowns last season. Midwest League Baseball, South Bend and Cedar Rapids split their doubleheader. The Cubs won the openers 4-1, before the Colonels answered with a 4-2 victory in game number 2. Elsewhere, Lansing beat Lake County 6-5. Dade defeated Great Lakes 8-2, and Fort Wayne blanked West Michigan 3-0. In the Cozy Newsroom, I'm Dave Wolf.
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9: Your forecast for Southwest Lower Michigan. Some patchy fog possible this morning, so may need to give yourself a bit of extra time for your morning commute. Starting the day cloudy, but gradually becoming sunny, with a chance for a few spotty showers or storms this afternoon and evening. Highs will reach the low 80s, humidity will be high, and winds will come from the southwest at 5 to 10 miles per hour. And tonight, partly cloudy skies with a chance of a stray shower or storm. Temperatures drop to the upper 60s with a light southwest wind. For Fox 17, I'm Weather Ready meteorologist Grayson Freund.
3: Well, right now it's 70. We have some light fog and haze this morning. Humidity at 88%. Dew point is at 66. This finally Friday, August 7th, kickoff of Blueberry Festival yesterday. Youth pageant last night was wonderful. 24 beaming youngsters. And, of course, the winners, congratulations. All of them are winners. They all did a great job. It's such a hard thing to judge and pick winners in that contest, but I just love it. Look forward to it every single year. And again, congratulations to the winners who will join me on Saturday at the annual pie eating contest as I get pelted with pie once again by Miss South Haven. Well, it's supposed to be a contest, but I always let her win. All right, 7:10. This is National Lighthouse Day today. Keep that in mind as you gaze out at all our beautiful lighthouses along the lakeshore. Well, we're about to wrap up technically it's week two of Secret Sound. Our jackpot this morning, $82.69. And let's play one more time this week. 637-6397. 637-1037.
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3: 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Happy Friday.
10: 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This is Tim in St. Joe.
3: Hello, Jim from St. Joe. Jackpot 8296. Jim, what do you think?
10: Are you crinkling up a plastic wrapper?
3: Crumbling a plastic wrapper? No, sir. I've often thought that'd be a good sound, though. 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
3: Get to join my friend Bobby Walker at Elkenberg Park between 4:30 and 6:30 today, the kickoff of what I believe is the 50th Bobby Walker basketball tournament. So we'll check in with Bobby after 4:30 this afternoon, part of Blueberry Festival fun. Also coming up tonight, and I love the name, Bark, the Bark BQ fundraiser for Al Van. They start serving at 4 at the Pavilion tonight. All right, how's the weather? Looks like cloudy, patchy fog early, turning mostly sunny today. Stray afternoon shower. It's going to be muggy again. That's the only darn thing. 82 today. Weekend looks pretty good. We'll look ahead at that and what's coming up on the lake in just a few minutes. A trip way back when with a Purple Heart and a guy that was, believe it or not, struck by lightning 7 times. We'll check in with the West Michigan Tourist Association's Kathleen Scheffler with things to do, places to go after 7:30 news. And one more, Once Upon a 45 with Billy Swan, I Can Help. That's coming up here in just a bit. Cozy Classic Hits, 103.7, 715.

0: Finally, Friday of Blueberry Festival. Cloudy start to the day, some patchy fog as well. It'll turn mostly sunny. Chance for a stray afternoon or evening shower or storm with 82 today. 70 right now with some clouds and fog. 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Preebs, a Big C Lumber legacy brand. Marion County has named former Bridgman City Manager Juan Ganem as its next county administrator. Michigan says it's once again safe to follow normal food safety guidelines for lettuce and other salad greens as the cyclosporiasis outbreak slows. Michigan State Police held a large-scale mass fatality training exercise Thursday near Cassopolis with multiple specialized units. From ABC, the president has signed two new executive orders aimed at limiting birthright citizenship after the Supreme Court blocked an earlier version. Sports: Tigers beat Seattle to take five of the last six games. Sox lost to Boston in extra innings, and the Cubs beat Toronto in 11. South Bend and Cedar Rapids split a doubleheader. Whitecaps shut out in Midwest League play. The National Blueberry Festival forecast from Fox 17 meteorologist Grayson Freund. Cloudy, patchy fog this morning, then turning mostly sunny. Chance for a stray afternoon or evening shower or storm with a high of 82 today. Weekend looks okay. We'll get an update from Grayson Freund here shortly. Clouds and fog in 70 now. Humidity 88%, dew point 66.
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9: Your forecast for southwest lower Michigan. Some patchy fog possible this morning, so may need to give yourself a bit of extra time for your morning commute. Starting the day cloudy, but gradually becoming sunny, with a chance for a few spotty showers or storms this afternoon and evening. Highs will reach the low 80s, humidity will be high, and winds will come from the southwest at 5 to 10 miles per hour. And tonight, partly cloudy skies with a chance of a stray shower or storm. Temperatures drop to the upper 60s with a light southwest wind. For Fox 17, I'm Weather Ready meteorologist Grayson Freund.
0: Some clouds and fog this morning, 70 right now. Humidity up there, 88%, dew point 66. On the lake today, south wind 6 to 10 knots, mostly sunny, waves a foot or less should be nice. You can find the marine forecast anytime on the Town Crier Wire app. If you haven't yet downloaded it, go to your app store and type in Town Crier Wire. 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
0: 1782, George Washington created the National Badge of Merit, also known today as the Purple Heart. 1978, the Love Canal area near Niagara Falls was declared a national disaster due to toxic waste. 1973, Roy Sullivan of Greene County, Virginia, was struck by lightning for the fifth of his record-breaking seven times. He died in 1993 at the age of 71, according to the Guinness Book of World Records. In music history, 1980, John Lennon began recording his final album, Double Fantasy, at the Hit Factory in New York City. It would be released on November 17th by the newly formed Geffen Records and would win the 1982 Grammy Award for Album of the Year. The late, great John Lennon from way back when. 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
5: I'm Dave Wolf. The Berrien County Board of Commissioners has voted to hire former Bridgman City Manager Juan Ganoum as the County Administrator. At Thursday's meeting, Personnel Committee Chair Bob Harrison moved to begin contract negotiations with Ganoum following a search that dates back to February. Harrison tells us Ganoum emerged as the top candidate during the third round of the search.
6: When we did his interview 2 weeks ago, it was probably one of the strongest interviews we've ever had. He spoke well to all the issues that we deal with. He has experience in local units of government. I mean, he's just a very strong candidate.
5: Ganoum is currently the Director of Community and Neighborhood Services for the City of Holland. Harrison says Ganoum received a strong recommendation from his current employer. He also noted Ganoum has deep ties to the area.
6: He worked for the Southwest Michigan Regional Planning Commission. He worked for the City of Niles. He worked for the City of Bridgman. And so he knows the community, he knows the county, and most everybody does know him.
5: Ganoum is a Detroit native who first came to Southwest Michigan to work for the Southwest Michigan Planning Commission and then decided to remain in the area. He served as Bridgman City Manager from 2015 until 2025 when he accepted his position in Holland, although he continued to live in Stevensville. The board voted 11-1 to hire him, with Commissioner Sharon Tyler casting the lone no vote. Tyler read a statement saying she had spoken with people who held a negative opinion of Ganoum, while Harrison said Ganoum received positive reviews from employers both in Holland and in Niles. Contract negotiations will now begin, and Harrison says he hopes Ganoum can start very soon. The Michigan Department of Health and Human Services says everyone can now once again follow normal food safety guidelines when eating lettuce and other salad greens, as the state's cyclosporiasis outbreak appears to be slowing. Andrew Green reports.
7: The department says more than 12,400 cases have been reported since June, but new infections have been declining. It believes most exposures occurred in late June and early July, and that most contaminated produce is no longer in circulation. As a result, the state has lifted its recommendation that everyone avoid bagged salad mixes. However, state health officials continue advising consumers to avoid recalled lettuce products linked to the outbreak. The state health department says it'll continue monitoring the situation and will release updated outbreak data each Thursday.
5: Michigan State Police sharpened their emergency response skills on Thursday with a large-scale mass fatality training exercise near Cassopolis. State police say the day-long exercise involved the crime scene response team and the mobile lab, the emergency support team, the canine unit, the bomb squad, and other specialized units. The training was held at the Edward Lowe Foundation campus and included activity throughout the 2,000-acre property, both indoors and outdoors. Officials say the exercise was designed to strengthen coordination and preparedness for complex mass fatality incidents while providing realistic hands-on training. State police say anyone who noticed the large law enforcement presence should not be concerned because it was only a training exercise. In sports, the Detroit Tigers just keep winning, and they're making the AL Central race a lot more interesting. Detroit rallying past Seattle 11-0 on Thursday behind another home run from Dylan Niggler, who had now gone deep in 3 straight games. The Tigers have won 5 of the last 6, have scored at least 8 runs in 7 of the last 8 contests, and have climbed up to within a half a game of second place in the AL Central. The Tigers continue their West Coast road trip tonight as they open up series in San Francisco. Kyler Montero gets the start against the Giants. First pitch is at 10:15. The pregame show at 9:50 on Newstalk Sports 94.9 WSJM. The White Sox came up just short in a marathon. Boston rallied for a 12-11 victory in 13 innings after Caleb Durbin's RBI single broke the deadlock. Chicago hosts Cleveland tonight at 7:40. The Cubs concluded their suspended game with Toronto, rallying for a 3-2 win in 11 innings. Pietro Armstrong scored the winning run on a Blue Jays throwing error after Alex Bregman tied the game with a 2-out, 2-strike homer in the ninth. The Cubs head to Kansas City tonight to face the Royals. In the WNBA, Chelsea Gray buried a pair of buzzer-beating three-pointers, including the game winner in overtime, as the Las Vegas Aces edged the Indiana Fever 86-84. Caitlin Clark scored 20 points with 8 assists. Chicago was off last night. They return to action on Saturday afternoon when they host Indiana. The NFL preseason is underway after Carolina rallied to beat Arizona 33-30 in the Hall of Fame game. Undrafted rookie quarterback Hayes King scored the game-winning touchdown on the game's final play. The Lions have locked up one of their biggest stars. Detroit has agreed to a 3-year contract extension with Jahmyr Gibbs, worth up to $75.7 million, making him the NFL's highest-paid running back. Deal includes $51.5 million guaranteed after Gibbs rushed for more than 1,200 yards and scored 18 total touchdowns last season. Midwest League Baseball, South Bend and Cedar Rapids split their doubleheader. The Cubs won the openers 4-1, before the Cardinals answered with a 4-2 victory in game number 2. Elsewhere, Lansing beat Lake County 6-5. Dayton defeated Great Lakes 8-2, and Fort Wayne blanked West Michigan 3-0. In the Cozy Newsroom, I'm Dave Wolf.
0: 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One lucky winner scores an epic prize package, including a 6-person hot tub from Pristine Pool and Spa, a gazebo tent, patio set, and a complete outdoor entertainment system made possible by Aiden's Landscape Supply, Ender's Auto Repair, and Pristine Pool and Spa. 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
8: Southwest Michigan weather.
9: Your forecast for Southwest Lower Michigan. Some patchy fog possible this morning, so may need to give yourself a bit of extra time for your morning commute. Starting the day cloudy, but gradually becoming sunny, with a chance for a few spotty showers or storms this afternoon and evening. Highs will reach the low 80s, humidity will be high, and winds will come from the southwest at 5 to 10 miles per hour. And tonight, partly cloudy skies with a chance of a stray shower or storm. Temperatures drop to the upper 60s with a light southwest wind. For Fox 17, I'm weather-ready meteorologist Grayson Freund.
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10: Tomorrow is the day to make the trip to Douglas for the much-anticipated Art in the Park at Beery Field. 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
1: 70,000 people expected in South Haven this weekend.
10: The National Blueberry Festival has arrived in South Haven, the blueberry capital of the world, and continues today through Sunday. And as far as fruit festivals go, this one has it all. Don't miss the Blueberry Central Market at the Huron Street Pavilion, and the main stage comes alive each night at 8 p.m. with awesome music. Days are filled with activities, a carnival for kids, a beer tent for the adult, plus loads of food vendors, a parade, and a blueberry pie-eating contest, along with a car show, quilt show, pancake breakfast, and sand sculpture contest, just to name a few of the exciting events that are the highlights of this longest-running fruit festival in the U.S. And if you're looking for a real down-on-the-farm experience, be sure to stop into the Grand Champ Farms, where it's raining blueberries every day, every way imaginable, and you can also pick a bucket of beautiful blues.
1: I think I've probably already eaten 10 pounds of those Grand Champ berries. Next, we step back in time.
10: With a tour of the Felt Mansion nestled on the dunes between Holland and Saugatuck. This architecturally significant estate has a rich and colorful history, first as a private residence for the Felt family, then home to a Catholic seminary, and eventually a prison. Today, it has been extensively renovated and preserved as a historical site, boasting over 12,000 square feet with 25 rooms, 3 floors, and a one-of-a-kind ballroom. Stop in for a self-guided tour on August 10th, 11th, or 12th, which includes a tour booklet, or on most Tuesdays for an hour-and-a-half guided tour that begins at 5:30 p.m. Private guided tours can also be arranged for parties of 8 or more. The estate is typically open Monday, Tuesday, and Wednesday for tours, but it's recommended to check their schedule online.
11: This is the last week for the Street Performer Series in Holland, right?
10: Yes. 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number of face painters, balloon twisters, jugglers, caricature, henna artists, break dancers, or aerial acrobats. 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Lots of free food truck options, hot dogs, and ice cream will be on hand.
11: 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Hope to see you at the festival.
10: You too. 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
11: 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Billy played nearly every instrument on his 1974 hit, I Can Help. Swan had spent years writing songs for other artists before finally stepping into the spotlight himself. As they say, good things really do come to those who wait. Billy Swan, I Can Help.
0: 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Because great songs never really go away. They just wait for the needle to drop.

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0: 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Finally, Friday, Saturday, and Sunday. Birthdays, notables born today include Charlize Theron, 51. David Duchovny, actor, 66. Humorist Garen Keillor is 84 today. Finally, Friday birthdays, D.D. Rowley, happy birthday. Jalen Fox, John Shea, Don Patterson, Lauren Zabel, Sharon Rush, Billy Ray Lamp, and Amanda Slay. On Saturday, Lars Petsky, Rod Krieger, Barry Woodworth, Joey Novotny, Todd Jensen, and G.B. Richmond. Happy birthday. Sunday, Daniel Benfield, Al Cropsey, John Pearl, Doug Moore, Deb Holabar, Kevin Grootsmacher, Mike Sullins, good list, Fred Malowski, Vicky Neal, Victoria Henry, Theresa Rupert, Colton Schliz, Lori Carlson, Lillian Paris, and an anniversary wish for Dave Nelson and Michelle Batone. Happy anniversary, happy birthday if it is yours today, tomorrow, or Sunday. We have three packages of birthday presents to pass out. We'll do it for Maria's Taste of Italy and Cookies on Call downtown South Haven and the Flower Basket downtown Waterville 8. Today for Sharon Rush, Barry Woodworth for Saturday, and Doug Moore on Sunday. So hope to hear from Doug Moore, Barry Woodworth, and Sharon Rush so I can get your addresses and get your prizes in the mail. Hope you have great birthdays. The National Blueberry Festival forecast from Fox 17 meteorologist Grayson Freund. Cloudy, patchy fog early, turning mostly sunny later. Chance for a stray afternoon or evening shower or storm. High today of 82. We'll look into the rest of the weekend with Grayson here shortly. Fox 17 clouds right now, 70, humidity 88%, dew point 66.
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9: Your forecast for Southwest Lower Michigan. Some patchy fog possible this morning, so may need to give yourself a bit of extra time for your morning commute. Starting the day cloudy, but gradually becoming sunny, with a chance for a few spotty showers or storms this afternoon and evening. Highs will reach the low 80s, humidity will be high, and winds will come from the southwest at 5 to 10 miles per hour. And tonight, partly cloudy skies with a chance of a stray shower or storm. Temperatures drop to the upper 60s with a light southwest wind. For Fox 17, I'm Weather Ready meteorologist Grayson Freund.
0: Still some clouds and fog in 70 at 7:56. Coming up after the news, it's our weekly Pet Link feature with our friends from the Alvan Humane Society in South Haven. Reverie is our female dog pet of the week, and Jordan from Alvan will tell us all about that. And, of course, they're getting ready for the Barbecue fundraiser coming up this afternoon at the Blueberry Festival. Serving starts at 4, by the way. News is

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2: ABC News, I'm Mike Dubusky. A New Mexico court has ordered Meta, the parent company of Facebook and Instagram, to pay an additional $567 million in fines. It's all in connection with a case against Meta over child safety on the platforms, which the state won earlier this year. President Trump is pushing back on reports the U.S. air defense stockpile is dwindling. ABC's Rachel Scott has more.
3: According to one estimate, the war has used up two-thirds of America's Patriot missiles and more than half of its long-range missile interceptors. Defense Secretary Pete Hegseth has repeatedly insisted there's not a problem.
4: Our stockpiles are great, and they're only get stronger.
3: But sources tell ABC News that when President Trump backed away from his recent threat to launch a massive attack on Iran, one factor he considered was warnings from his advisors that the missile stockpile was dwindling.
2: And at least seven people have been killed in Bangkok, Thailand, in a school shooting there. This is ABC News.
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6: I'm Dave Wolf. The Berrien County Board of Commissioners has voted to hire former Bridgman City Manager Juan Gnum as the County Administrator. At Thursday's meeting, Personnel Committee Chair Bob Harrison moved to begin contract negotiations with Gnum following a search that dates back to February. Harrison tells us Gnum emerged as the top candidate during the third round of the search.
7: When we did his interview 2 weeks ago, it was probably one of the strongest interviews we've ever had. He spoke well to all the issues that we deal with. He has experience in local units of government. I mean, he's just a very strong candidate.
6: Gnum is currently the Director of Community and Neighborhood Services for the City of Holland. Harrison says Gnum received a strong recommendation from his current employer. He also noted Gnum has deep ties to the area.
7: He worked for the Southwest Michigan Regional Planning Commission. He worked for the City of Niles. He worked for the City of Bridgman. And so he knows the community, he knows the county, and most everybody does know him.
6: Gnum is a Detroit native who first came to Southwest Michigan to work for the Southwest Michigan Planning Commission and then decided to remain in the area. He served as Bridgman City Manager from 2015 until 2025 when he accepted his position in Holland, although he continued to live in Stevensville. The board voted 11-1 to hire him, with Commissioner Sharon Tyler casting the lone no vote. Tyler read a statement saying she had spoken with people who held a negative opinion of Gnum, while Harrison said Gnum received positive reviews from employers both in Holland and in Niles. Contract negotiations will now begin, and Harrison says he hopes Gnum can start very soon. The Michigan Department of Health and Human Services says everyone can now once again follow normal food safety guidelines when eating lettuce and other salad greens, as the state's cyclosporiasis outbreak appears to be slowing. Andrew Green reports.
8: The department says more than 12,400 cases have been reported since June, but new infections have been declining. It believes most exposures occurred in late June and early July, and that most contaminated produce is no longer in circulation. As a result, the state has lifted its recommendation that everyone avoid bagged salad mixes. However, state health officials continue advising consumers to avoid recalled lettuce products linked to the outbreak. The state health department says it'll continue monitoring the situation and will release updated outbreak data each Thursday.
6: Michigan State Police sharpened their emergency response skills on Thursday with a large-scale mass fatality training exercise near Cassopolis. State police say the day-long exercise involved the crime scene response team and the mobile lab. the emergency support team, the canine unit, the bomb squad, and other specialized units. The training was held at the Edward Lowe Foundation campus and included activity throughout the 2,000-acre property, both indoors and outdoors. Officials say the exercise was designed to strengthen coordination and preparedness for complex mass fatality incidents while providing realistic hands-on training. State police say anyone who noticed the large law enforcement presence should not be concerned because it was only a training exercise. In sports, the Detroit Tigers just keep winning, and they're making the AL Central race a lot more interesting. Detroit rallying past Seattle 11-0 on Thursday behind another home run from Dylan Niggler, who had now gone deep in three straight games. The Tigers have won five of the last six, have scored at least eight runs in seven of the last eight contests, and have climbed up to within a half a game of second place in the AL Central. The Tigers continue their West Coast road trip tonight as they open up series in San Francisco. Kyler Montero gets the start against the Giants. First pitch is at 10:15, with the pregame show at 9:50 on Newstalk Sports 94.9 WSJM. The White Sox came up just short in a marathon. Boston rallied for a 12-11 victory in 13 innings after Caleb Durbin's RBI single broke the deadlock. Chicago hosts Cleveland tonight at 7:40. The Cubs concluded their suspended game with Toronto, rallying for a 3-2 win in 11 innings. Pedro Armstrong scored the winning run on a Blue Jays throwing error after Alex Bregman tied the game with a 2-out, 2-strike homer in the ninth. The Cubs head to Kansas City tonight to face the Royals. In the WNBA, Chelsea Gray buried a pair of buzzer-beating three-pointers, including the game winner in overtime, as the Las Vegas Aces edged the Indiana Fever 86-84. Caitlin Clark scored 20 points with 8 assists. Chicago was off last night. They return to action on Saturday afternoon when they host Indiana. The NFL preseason is underway after Carolina rallied to beat Arizona 33-30 in the Hall of Fame game. Undrafted rookie quarterback Hayes King scored the game-winning touchdown on the game's final play. The Lions have locked up one of their biggest stars. Detroit has agreed to a three-year contract extension with Jahmyr Gibbs, worth up to $75.7 million, making him the NFL's highest-paid running back. The deal includes $51.5 million guaranteed after Gibbs rushed for more than 1,200 yards and scored 18 total touchdowns last season. Midwest League Baseball, South Bend and Cedar Rapids split their doubleheader. The Cubs won the openers 4-1 before the Colonels answered with a 4-2 victory in game number two. Elsewhere, Lansing beat Lake County 6-5. Dayton defeated Great Lakes 3-2, and Fort Wayne blanked West Michigan 3-0. In the Cozy Newsroom, I'm Dave Wolf.
0: You know, I've noticed something about a lot of women. 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
9: Southwest Michigan weather.
10: Forecast for southwest lower Michigan. Some patchy fog possible this morning, so may need to give yourself a bit of extra time for your morning commute. Starting the day cloudy, but gradually becoming sunny with a chance for a few spotty showers or storms this afternoon and evening. Highs will reach the low 80s, humidity will be high, and winds will come from the southwest at 5 to 10 miles per hour. And tonight, partly cloudy skies with a chance of a stray shower or storm. Temperatures drop to the upper 60s with a light southwest wind. For Fox 17, I'm weather-ready meteorologist Grayson Freund.
0: 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I'll bet you have everything we need to know about Reverie.
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0: This is the big day for the Bark BQ.
11: Yes, starting today at 4 p.m. under the Huron Street Pavilion, we'll have our annual barbecue fundraiser. You can enjoy a delicious meal featuring a pulled chicken barbecue sandwich or a mushroom burger served with vegetarian baked beans, chips, ice cream topped with blueberries, and a beverage. 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Every meal purchased helps support the animals here in our care, so bring your family and enjoy a great dinner and make a difference for the pets here at Alvan.
0: All right, can't wait
11: to see everybody there.
0: See you there. What's on the wish list?
11: This week, our biggest needs include wet dog food and pate cat food, as well as non-clumping clay litter. The wet food is incredibly important for both the cats and dogs as it helps them take their meds, encourages picky eaters, and of course keeps those kittens growing strong. Donations can be dropped off at our adoption center during open hours or shipped directly from our Amazon or Chewy wish lists found on our website, al-van.org/wishlist.
0: What do you bet you'd find some blueberry items at Rescue Treasures?
11: Oh, of course. They always have such great options there, especially during Blueberry Festival.
0: It's on Blue Star Highway in South Haven. Everything's blue this weekend, I think, Jordan.
11: Yeah.
0: Al-van.org, 637-5062, the Alvan Humane Society. Thanks, kiddo. See you later.
11: Sounds great. Thank you.
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5: Southwest Michigan weather.
6: Your forecast for Southwest Lower Michigan. Some patchy fog possible this morning, so may need to give yourself a bit of extra time for your morning commute. Starting the day cloudy, but gradually becoming sunny, with a chance for a few spotty showers or storms this afternoon and evening. Highs will reach the low 80s, humidity will be high, and winds will come from the southwest at 5 to 10 miles per hour. And tonight, partly cloudy skies with a chance of a stray shower or storm. Temperatures drop to the upper 60s with a light southwest wind. For Fox 17, I'm weather-ready meteorologist Grayson Freund.

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3: A movie about the life and career of football legend John Madden has been sidelined from theaters. Instead, the David O. Russell-directed film that stars Nicolas Cage as the football coach turned broadcaster turned video game namesake is going to stream directly on Prime Video November 18th. The movie, titled Madden, also stars Christian Bale as iconic Raiders owner Al Davis. Rihanna found love in a hopeless place, and she may be finding herself back in the recording studio. That's at least according to her partner, A$AP Rocky. He told BET's The Jason Lee Show that Rihanna is working on something. He didn't offer more details, but any Rihanna album would be her first since 2016.
4: Tell me what you remember.
3: Charlize Theron doesn't remember it, but the Oscar winner who features in this summer's The Odyssey was born 50 years ago today in South Africa. Brian Clark, ABC News.
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5: And it's from the Liberty Hyde Bailey Museum in South Haven, our Bailey moment. I know you got a busy day today, too.
0: Well, Paul, it's funny. I dropped all our stuff for the Meyer Kids Day, and on the way from the Legion to here, Jimmy Buffett saying, nobody works on Friday.
5: There you go.
0: Well, he's wrong.
5: He's wrong.
0: Anyway, good morning.
5: And he's in heaven, so yeah, we'll go on to that.
0: It takes a lot of blueberries to make a village.
5: Yes.
0: So, happily, finally, Friday to everyone, and of course, to you, Paul, and Cozy for the Bailey moment. Well, maybe finally Friday, it's also the start of Blueberry Festival, an annual event that so many look forward to, especially the opportunity to enjoy the fruits of labor produced by so many families and farms in Southwest Michigan.
5: Mm-hmm.
0: I hope everyone enjoys the festival and the wide variety of opportunities to turn blue.
5: That's right.
0: Well, go blue, if only for the weekend for Michigan State fans. After all, many of you know that our Bailey was a green Spartan before Michigan State was a university and was still named Michigan Ag College. But this weekend, sorry, it's all go blue.
5: Yeah, remember the bushes are green, so there you go.
0: There you go. The bushes are green and they give off the surviving blue fruit.
5: Yes.
0: Hopefully that works this coming fall.
5: Mm-hmm.
0: Back in the time machine, you know, Bailey was a leading horticulturist and rural reformer who believed that agriculture carried a strong community responsibility. It's about community, not just an economic purpose. He argued that farming should strengthen rural communities, improve quality of life, and promote stewardship of the land. Agriculture should serve society, and that happens here in West Michigan. He believed farmers have a responsibility to contribute to the well-being of their communities by producing food sustainably and supporting rural development. Strong communities matter. As chair of President Teddy Roosevelt's Country Life Commission, he advocated improving education, transportation, communication, and living conditions in rural America, which at the time, South Haven was still rural America.
5: Mm-hmm.
0: He helped inspire programs such as Agricultural Extension, MSU Extension, services nationwide, and the 4-H Club, which encouraged farmers and young people to learn, share knowledge, and work together to make work together for community improvement. And later, it grew into the Future Farmers of America, FFA,
5: yes,
0: as the 4-H kids aged. Stewardship of nature. He emphasized respect for the environment and believed we all have a duty to care for the land while benefiting from it. Part of that was his indigenous people's co-education. He viewed agriculture as more than farming crops and livestock. He saw it as a way to build healthy communities, develop responsible citizens, and maintain a positive relationship with the natural world. This perspective remains influential today in discussions of sustainable agriculture. Turning to the It Takes a Lot of Blueberries to Make a Village. Today's Myers Kids Day at Riverside Park from 10 a.m. to 2 p.m. Please come and enjoy this great community event sponsored by Meijer, the Meijer Corporation, and, of course, the Meijer family, and many others in town. 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
5: Huh?
0: A great shout-out to Bumbleberry Acres Family Farm, who donated a lot of blueberries for today and tomorrow's blueberry bake sale at the First Congregational Church on Phoenix. At 9 a.m. to 5 today and tomorrow, 9 a.m. to noon, it's a community fundraiser for the Ayer family, whose matriarch Chris was badly injured by a car in South Haven about 8 weeks ago. She's at home recovering and healing.
5: Mm-hmm.
0: Come to the First Congregational Church and support them. All proceeds go to the family. The original First Congregational Church in South Haven was built in 1872 to 1873, with its first dedicated building in 1879. And wow, one of the significant participants and benefactors was R. Bailey's father, Liberty Hyde Bailey Sr. Building a community takes a lot of effort. Tomorrow's parade is one example. Come out, give everyone a wave, including Dr. Bailey walking and talking behind the blueberry rhinosaurus. Sunday, Rotary Club Pancake Breakfast at the airport. Combined with the fly-in and car show, it is a huge fundraiser for Rotary, and over 95% of the money comes back to the community. So with that, please join us out there. You have to take 140 south from town to 380 because of construction. With that, I'd like to say check our social pages. I'm running over, and I hope to see you at Riverside Park and at the parade and at the pancake breakfast. Thank you.
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7: Southwest Michigan weather.
8: Your forecast for Southwest Lower Michigan. Some patchy fog possible this morning, so may need to give yourself a bit of extra time for your morning commute. Starting the day cloudy, but gradually becoming sunny, with a chance for a few spotty showers or storms this afternoon and evening. Highs will reach the low 80s, humidity will be high, and winds will come from the southwest at 5 to 10 miles per hour. And tonight, partly cloudy skies with a chance of a stray shower or storm. Temperatures drop to the upper 60s with a light southwest wind. For Fox 17, I'm weather-ready meteorologist Grayson Freund.
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2: Paul Anbecker with That's Just Good News. In Ontario, Canada, a Toronto-based charity group called Global Medic has been helping volunteer fire departments with donations of portable fire skids to help fight localized brush fires and spot blazes. The fire skids feature a 250-gallon water tank, a gas-powered pump, a compressor, and a hose reel, all designed to fit right on the back of a standard pickup or utility trailer. These things turn everyday pickups into mini fire rigs, allowing rural crews to haul water directly to remote off-road sites that big pumper trucks can't reach, or quickly douse small backyard burns before they spread out of control. Local fire chiefs say having pre-filled water ready to go the second they arrive saves critical minutes normally spent searching for a nearby lake or stream. David Del Zotto, a fire chief who was helped by the donation, said it's huge to be able to get such a valuable piece of equipment. He explained the big issue is the time, because when a fire gets discovered, and before it actually has a chance to build up and start feeding itself, it's very easy to knock down when it's first starting up. But once a fire starts going and growing, it's much harder to knock down.
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1: ABC News, I'm Mike Dabusky. A New Mexico court is now ordering Meta to pay hundreds of millions of dollars following that landmark ruling earlier this year that found social media platforms are contributing to negative mental health outcomes in children. ABC's Elizabeth Schulze.
2: Meta facing nearly $1 billion in penalties and changes to its platforms Instagram and Facebook after a New Mexico judge handed down a decision saying Meta's social media platforms are a significant contributing factor to the current mental health crisis among New Mexico's youth. In this phase two of the landmark trial, the judge ordering Meta to pay $567 million.
1: That's in addition to a $375 million penalty the court had previously announced. Meta has said it will appeal. At least six people were killed when a gunman opened fire at a school on the outskirts of Bangkok, Thailand earlier today. That suspect, thought to be a student, is also dead. This is ABC News.
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4: I'm Ken Lundberg. Berrien County Commissioners have voted to hire former Bridgman City Manager Juan Ganoum as the new county administrator. The board approved beginning contract negotiations after selecting Ganoum in the third round of its search. They say they hope Ganoum can begin work soon. The Michigan Department of Health and Human Services says people can once again follow normal food safety guidelines when eating lettuce and other salad greens as the state's cyclosporiasis outbreak appears to be slowing. Michigan State Police conducted a large-scale mass fatality training exercise yesterday near Cassopolis. The exercise involved several specialized units and was held at the Edward Lowe Foundation campus. Officials say it was designed to improve coordination and emergency preparedness. And a $930,000 state grant will soon expand services for entrepreneurs and small businesses across Southwest Michigan. The group Southwest Michigan First will distribute the funding to entrepreneur support services throughout the organization. In the WSJM newsroom, I'm Ken Lundberg.
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5: Jeep ducking is still growing. Someone in your corner and hardship money. I'm Paul Ann Decker. That's what I'm buzzing about. This finally Friday, August 7th. It's Blueberry Festival weekend, and the Daily Buzz is next.
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5: Moore Family Pharmacy in Allegan, Hamilton, and South Haven. 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Moore. Paul Ann Decker and the finally Friday edition of the Daily Buzz. Jeep owners are putting rubber ducks on other Jeeps as a gesture of goodwill and spreading kindness. Jeep ducking. And the practice has also become a way to show camaraderie within the Jeep community. One Jeep owner tells us when she sees a duck put on her car, it makes her day. Money managers say more Americans than ever are pulling out of their retirement accounts. The Vanguard Group report finds nearly 5% of employees withdrew hardship money from their 401k last year. That's more than double pre-pandemic levels. The level also shows hourly workers cash out a significantly higher rate than salaried employees. How many friends do you need to be happy? According to a new Australian study, five seems to do the trick. They found that folks with an average of 5 close friends reported having the most positive emotional health, while people with 3 or fewer besties experienced a rougher time with their mental state. So why do 2 more friends make such a profound difference? Researchers say it's about knowing there's someone in your corner you can count on, and the 3 seems to be a little thin for most people. We'll turn the page in 60 seconds. The Daily Buzz.
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5: Daily Buzz Part 2. A day at the beach sounds like a great plan on a summer day until you get to the shore and notice that your measly beach umbrella and folding chair is nothing compared to the sprawling setups that other beachgoers come with. People are bringing oversized tents, cabanas, wagons, even inflatable couches, and essentially turning their chosen spot on the sand into a pop-up resort. Most beaches don't have rules for how much you can bring, but many frustrated beachgoers say these mega setups block views, hog prime spots, and even pose safety risks. It's turning beach etiquette into a hot topic this summer. Boy, and it's true, have you driven by the beaches lately? Some beaches have begun banning oversized umbrellas and canopies. Not here yet. New research from the American Heart Association finds that kids and teens who spend more time on their devices face higher risks for cardiovascular problems like high blood pressure, high cholesterol, and insulin resistance. The study looks at over 1,000 10 to 18-year-olds, finds they spend up to 6 hours a day on their screens, which isn't good for their physical health. We've been hearing about screen time causing mental health issues, but this is the first study with evidence that excessive screen time impacts their physical health as well. 4 siblings with the same birthday. What are the chances? And they're not quadruplets. The Drake kids were all born on July 7th through different years. It was a coincidence that they didn't plan for any of the kids, and get this, they all have birthmarks on their right leg. Doctors have been surprised by their same birthdays. Mom says she thought her son, who was born July 7th this year, would not follow in the footsteps of his siblings, but he did. Forget speed dating. The latest trend is read dating. Singles mingle in a bookstore or cafe with their favorite novels in hand, and when they make a connection with someone, they give that person their book, which of course has their contact info inside. The next chapter is up to them. Knucklehead news out of Paris, where a guy used the Paris Eternal Flame to light his cigarette. The Eternal Flame is at the Tomb of the Unknown Soldier and was a perfect lighter for his cigarette, apparently. The action sparked outrage across France when the video went viral on social. French officials quickly arrested him for desecrating the sacred memorial under the Arc de Triomphe. The French Minister of Interior called his actions indecent and pathetic, while emphasizing that the flame burns for millions of fallen soldiers. The Daily Buzz. Yesterday's history, tomorrow a mystery, today a gift. That's why it's called the present. I'm Paul Ann Decker. We'll buzz again on Monday. Have a great weekend.
0: 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It's not just a name. It's what you get. Moore.
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8: Southwest Michigan weather.
9: Partly cloudy skies today with highs around 81. Lows dip down to about 68 tonight, partly cloudy. Sunshine mixed with clouds at times tomorrow. Slight chance of thunderstorms. High temperatures reach up to 77. Chance for storms Sunday and Monday with highs in the low 80s. Looking further out, 78 Tuesday, 77 Wednesday, and 75 on Thursday. Right now, it's 69 degrees. That's your updated forecast. I'm meteorologist Paul Trombley.
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1: ABC News, I'm Mike Dabusky. Experts had been expecting the Labor Department to add more than 80,000 jobs in July. Well, according to the latest report from the Labor Department, it actually lost 23,000. Local government, education, and retail trade saw especially steep declines. A New Mexico court wants the parent company of Facebook and Instagram to pay up. Again, ABC's Elizabeth Schulze.
2: The judge ordering Meta to pay $567 million, mostly toward mental health treatment programs. That's on top of a previous $375 million fine determined by a jury in March. Prosecutors from the state of New Mexico presenting internal Meta documents, saying the company knew features on its apps could lead to child exploitation, and it ignored the dangers.
1: Meta says it will appeal. And Lisa Murkowski has become the second Republican to oppose the confirmation of Todd Blanche as Attorney General. He can only afford to lose one more vote. This is ABC News.
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4: I'm Ken Lundberg. Berrien County Commissioners have voted to hire former Bridgman City Manager Juan Ganoum as the new county administrator. The board approved beginning contract negotiations after selecting Ganoum in the third round of its search. They say they hope Ganoum can begin work soon. The Michigan Department of Health and Human Services says people can once again follow normal food safety guidelines when eating lettuce and other salad greens as the state's cyclosporiasis outbreak appears to be slowing. Michigan State Police conducted a large-scale mass fatality training exercise yesterday near Cassopolis. The exercise involved several specialized units and was held at the Edward Lowe Foundation campus. Officials say it was designed to improve coordination and emergency preparedness. And a $930,000 state grant will soon expand services for entrepreneurs and small businesses across Southwest Michigan. The group Southwest Michigan First will distribute the funding to entrepreneur support services throughout the organization. In the WSJM newsroom, I'm Ken Lundberg.
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5: Southwest Michigan weather. 79 today under partly cloudy skies. Partly cloudy skies again tonight. Slight chance for storms. Lows level off around 67. Sunshine mixed with clouds at times. Tomorrow, slight chance for storms. Daytime highs approaching 75. Chance for storms Sunday and Monday with highs in the upper 70s. Currently 72. 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
1: ABC News, I'm Mike Dubosky. An unexpected drop in the labor market, with the economy losing 23,000 jobs in July, according to
2: losses last month. And the expectation had been that we would see over 80,000 new jobs added. There are certain sectors where the jobs were lost by the biggest amounts: local government, education, retail, hotels and food services. We did also see a drop in the participation rate, meaning fewer people were trying to find work.
1: That landmark social media case in New Mexico against Meta, which found the company liable for endangering children, has now resulted in another major fine for the company, a judge ordering Meta to pay an additional $567 million. And at least six people were killed in Bangkok, Thailand earlier today when a gunman opened fire at a school. Authorities say that suspect, who's believed to be a student at that school, was also killed. This is ABC News.
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4: I'm Ken Lundberg. Berrien County commissioners have voted to hire former Bridgman City Manager Juan Ganoum as the new county administrator. The board approved beginning contract negotiations after selecting Ganoum in the third round of its search. They say they hope Ganoum can begin work soon. The Michigan Department of Health and Human Services says people can once again follow normal food safety guidelines when eating lettuce and other salad greens, as the state's cyclosporiasis outbreak appears to be slowing. Michigan State Police conducted a large-scale mass fatality training exercise yesterday near Cassopolis. The exercise involved several specialized units and was held at the Edward Lowe Foundation campus. Officials say it was designed to improve coordination and emergency preparedness. And a $930,000 state grant will soon expand services for entrepreneurs and small businesses across Southwest Michigan. The group Southwest Michigan First will distribute the funding to entrepreneur support services throughout the organization. In the WSJM newsroom, I'm Ken Lundberg.
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79 today under partly cloudy skies. Partly cloudy skies again tonight. Slight chance for storms. Lows level off around 67. Sunshine mixed with clouds at times. Tomorrow, slight chance for storms. Daytime highs approaching 75. Chance for storms Sunday and Monday with highs in the upper 70s. Currently, 72. 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
1: ABC News, I'm Mike Dabosky. Moments ago on the Senate floor.
2: All considered, I will vote for Mr. Blanche. I'll be criticized for this vote. What's new?
1: Louisiana Senator Bill Cassidy saying he will vote to confirm Todd Blanche as the Attorney General. Blanche's path to becoming full AG narrowed earlier today after Lisa Murkowski announced she would not support him. According to today's report from the Bureau of Labor Statistics, the U.S. labor market lost 23,000 jobs in the month of July. KPMG chief economist and managing director Diane Swonk says it all makes the Fed's job more complicated.
3: This doesn't take a rate hike off the table in month of September, but it makes it much more fraught with risks now to the labor market if inflation remains persistent.
1: And an appeals court has ruled President Trump needs congressional approval to continue his White House ballroom project and has ordered construction halted. This is ABC News.
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5: I'm Ken Lundberg. Michigan State Police sharpened their emergency response skills yesterday with a large-scale mass fatality training exercise near Cassopolis. State police say the day-long exercise involved the crime scene response team and mobile lab, the emergency support team, the K-9 unit, the bomb squad, and other specialized units. The training was held at the Edward Lowe Foundation campus and included activity throughout the 2,000-acre property, both indoors and outdoors. Officials say the exercise was designed to strengthen coordination and preparedness for complex mass fatality incidents while providing realistic hands-on training. A project to convert a former elementary school in Harbor Country into apartments is now complete. In 2024, the River Valley School District approved the sale of the former Chickaming Elementary School to developer Robert Bono for conversion. Bono, who is the owner of the Greener Farm in Three Oaks, tells us a shortage of housing in the area inspired him to take on the project when the school became available. The result is a 17-unit apartment complex. We asked Bono whether converting a school into apartments created any challenges.
6: In some respects, it's actually quite straightforward in that the existing classrooms and the way in which the building was originally constructed serve as at least an initial guide.
5: Bono says the central hallway had to be removed to create larger apartments and meet zoning requirements. However, he says the gymnasium was preserved, including its original colors, banners, and clocks.
6: The gymnasium is one of the more interesting aspects of the building. It's well built. We have done little to change it because, frankly, it was in great condition. It's got an appealing architecture.
5: Bono says the project also includes outdoor trails and preserves the basketball courts. The complex opened last week and already has residents. He says another school-to-apartment conversion at the former Three Oaks Elementary School is about a month from completion. The Michigan Department of Natural Resources is reminding people to respect wildlife after a man was bitten by a Massagua rattlesnake in Oakland County last month. DNR endangered species biologist Amy Blesch tells us the eastern Massagua is Michigan's only venomous snake and can be found throughout the lower peninsula, including southwest Michigan. She says the man was trying to photograph the snake at a boat launch when he got too close.
7: They're very small rattlesnakes. They're in the pygmy rattlesnake family, and they only get to be about 30 inches long. And they only have a strike distance of about half their body length. So if you're 2 to 3 feet away, it's physically impossible for this snake to bite you.
5: Leisch says the eastern Massagua is generally tan with large brown markings on its back that resemble a bow tie or a video game controller. Although it has a rattle, she says it sounds more like an insect buzzing because of the snake's small size. She advises people to stay on the marked trail and enjoy the outdoors. In the WSJM newsroom, I'm Ken Lundberg.
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9: Michigan weather.
10: Daytime highs approaching 79. This afternoon, under partly cloudy skies. Partly cloudy skies. Tonight, slight chance for storms. Lows dip down to about 67. Slight chance for storms. Tomorrow, high temperatures reach up to 75. Sunshine mixed with clouds at times. Upper 70s. Sunday and Monday, with thunderstorms both days. Taking a look at the extended forecast, 75 Tuesday, 75 Wednesday, and 73 on Thursday. Right now, 79. I'm staff meteorologist Kara Foster.
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11: Jeep ducking is still growing. 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I'm Paul Andecker. That's what I'm buzzing about. It's finally Friday, August 7th. It's Blueberry Festival weekend, and the Daily Buzz is next.
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11: Paul Andecker and the finally Friday edition of the Daily Buzz. Jeep owners are putting rubber ducks on other Jeeps as a gesture of goodwill and spreading kindness. Jeep ducking. And the practice has also become a way to show camaraderie within the Jeep community. One Jeep owner tells us when she sees a duck put on her car, it makes her day. Money managers say more Americans than ever are pulling out of their retirement accounts. The Vanguard Group report finds nearly 5% of employees withdrew hardship money from their 401k last year. That's more than double pre-pandemic levels. The level also shows hourly workers cash out a significantly higher rate than salaried employees. How many friends do you need to be happy? According to a new Australian study, 5 seems to do the trick. They found that folks with an average of 5 close friends reported having the most positive emotional health, while people with 3 or fewer besties experienced a rougher time with their mental state. So why do 2 more friends make such a profound difference? Researchers say it's about knowing there's someone in your corner you can count on. And the 3 seems to be a little thin for most people. We'll turn the page in 60 seconds. The Daily Buzz.
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11: Daily Buzz Part 2. A day at the beach sounds like a great plan on a summer day until you get to the shore and notice that your measly beach umbrella and folding chair is nothing compared to the sprawling setups that other beachgoers come with. People are bringing oversized tents, cabanas, wagons, even inflatable couches, and essentially turning their chosen spot on the sand into a pop-up resort. Most beaches don't have rules for how much you can bring. But many frustrated beachgoers say these mega setups block views, hog prime spots, and even pose safety risks. It's turning beach etiquette into a hot topic this summer. Boy, and it's true, have you driven by the beaches lately? Some beaches have begun banning oversized umbrellas and canopies. Not here yet. New research from the American Heart Association finds that kids and teens who spend more time on their devices face higher risks for cardiovascular problems like high blood pressure, high cholesterol, and insulin resistance. The study looks at over 1,000 10 to 18-year-olds, finds they spend up to 6 hours a day on their screens, which isn't good for their physical health. We've been hearing about screen time causing mental health issues, but this is the first study with evidence that excessive screen time impacts their physical health as well. Four siblings with the same birthday. What are the chances? And they're not quadruplets. The Drake kids were all born on July 7th through different years. It was a coincidence that they didn't plan for any of the kids. And get this, they all have birthmarks on their right leg. Doctors have been surprised by their same birthdays. Mom says she thought her son, who was born July 7th this year, would not follow in the footsteps of his siblings, but he did. Forget speed dating. The latest trend is read dating. Singles mingle in a bookstore or cafe with their favorite novels in hand, and when they make a connection with someone, they give that person their book, which of course has their contact info inside. The next chapter is up to them. Knucklehead news out of Paris, where a guy used the Paris Eternal Flame to light his cigarette. The Eternal Flame is at the Tomb of the Unknown Soldier and was a perfect lighter for his cigarette, apparently. The action sparked outrage across France when the video went viral on social. French officials quickly arrested him for desecrating the sacred memorial under the Arc de Triomphe. The French Minister of Interior called his actions indecent and pathetic, while emphasizing that the flame burns for millions of fallen soldiers. The Daily Buzz. Yesterday's history, tomorrow a mystery, today a gift. That's why it's called the present. I'm Paul Ann Decker. We'll buzz again on Monday. Have a great weekend.
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10: With a look at your Ag News headlines, I'm Erin Anderson. On Brownfield. The Senate Ag Committee has failed to advance its version of the Skinny Farm Bill in a party-line vote Thursday. James Glick with the Plant-Based Products Council says while provisions within the nutrition title were the sticking point, there was plenty of bipartisan support. The policy organizer with the Illinois Stewardship Alliance says the ongoing nationwide cyclospora outbreak is another example of consolidation being a detriment to agriculture. Ed Dobrik says producers and consumers suffer when the food supply chain is constricted. The CEO of the National Cattlemen's Beef Association says he's optimistic the USDA will follow through on its decision to reopen the U.S. border to cattle imports from Mexico later this month. Colin Woodall says it's no longer about keeping New World screwworm out of the country. I'm Erin Anderson for Brownfield.
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1: ABC News, I'm Chuck Severson. Todd Blanche has just enough support from Republicans to become the next attorney general. He could only afford to lose two votes, which he has, but now Louisiana Republican Bill Cassidy announcing he'll support Blanche seems to assure his confirmation.
2: All considered, I will vote for Mr. Blanche. I'll be criticized for this vote. What's new?
1: Analysts were expecting a net gain of 83,000 jobs last month. Instead, the Labor Department reports a loss of 23,000. And totals for June and May were revised downward. At 4.1%, the unemployment rate was essentially the same as June. A panel of judges at the D.C. Circuit Court of Appeals rules that President Trump exceeded his authority when he set out to build a $400 million ballroom at the White House without congressional approval. An appeal to the Supreme Court is expected. Ukrainian long-range drones hit a warehouse of Russia's biggest online retailer in the Ural Mountains. This is ABC News.
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4: The Berrien County Board of Commissioners has voted to hire former Bridgman City Manager Juan Ganoum as County Administrator. At a meeting last night, the Personnel Committee's Bob Harrison moved to begin contract negotiations with Ganoum after a search process that goes all the way back to February. Harrison told us Ganoum emerged as the leading candidate in this third round of the search. Contract negotiations will now begin. Cornerstone Alliance has announced the return of its annual Developer Day set for next month. Cornerstone says Developer Day offers investors, lenders, builders, and community leaders a chance to explore development projects around the county with a bus tour all throughout. Last year's event was sold out and welcomed more than 55 participants. This year's tour will be on September 24th. And the Michigan DNR is reminding everyone to be respectful of wildlife after a man was bitten by a Massasauga rattlesnake in Oakland County last month. The DNR says the best thing to do is to not get too close to the snakes and stick to the trails. It says those snakes are mostly found in marshy areas and reminds everyone it's a protected species.
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6: Sunshine mixed with clouds at times this afternoon, with daytime highs approaching 81. Partly cloudy tonight, slight chance of thunderstorms, lows level off around 67. Partly cloudy skies tomorrow, slight chance for storms, high of 75. Upper 70s, Sunday and Monday, with thunderstorms possible both days. Looking at the long range, 75 Tuesday, 75 Wednesday, and 73 on Thursday. Right now, it's 81 degrees. I'm staff meteorologist Kara Foster.
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1: ABC News, I'm Chuck Severson. Todd Blanche has just enough support from Republicans to become the next attorney general. He could only afford to lose two votes, which he has, but now Louisiana Republican Bill Cassidy announcing he'll support Blanche seems to assure his confirmation.
2: All considered, I will vote for Mr. Blanche. I'll be criticized for this vote. What's new?
1: Analysts were expecting a net gain of 83,000 jobs last month. Instead, the Labor Department reports a loss of 23,000. And totals for June and May were revised downward. At 4.1%, the unemployment rate was essentially the same as June. A panel of judges at the D.C. Circuit Court of Appeals rules that President Trump exceeded his authority when he set out to build a $400 million ballroom at the White House without congressional approval. An appeal to the Supreme Court is expected. Ukrainian long-range drones hit a warehouse of Russia's biggest online retailer in the Ural Mountains. This is ABC News.
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4: The Berrien County Board of Commissioners has voted to hire former Bridgman City Manager Juan Ganoum as County Administrator. At a meeting last night, the Personnel Committee's Bob Harrison moved to begin contract negotiations with Ganoum after a search process that goes all the way back to February. Harrison told us Ganoum emerged as the leading candidate in this third round of the search. Contract negotiations will now begin. Cornerstone Alliance has announced the return of its annual Developer Day set for next month. Cornerstone says Developer Day offers investors, lenders, builders, and community leaders a chance to explore development projects around the county with a bus tour all throughout. Last year's event was sold out and welcomed more than 55 participants. This year's tour will be on September 24th. And the Michigan DNR is reminding everyone to be respectful of wildlife after a man was bitten by a Massasauga rattlesnake in Oakland County last month. The DNR says the best thing to do is to not get too close to the snakes and stick to the trails. It says those snakes are mostly found in marshy areas and reminds everyone it's a protected species.
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5: Southwest Michigan weather.
6: A blend of clouds and sun this afternoon with daytime highs approaching 81. Partly cloudy again tonight, slight chance for storms, lows around 67. Slight chance for storms tomorrow. High temperatures reach up to 75. A blend of clouds and sun. Chance of thunderstorms Sunday and Monday with highs in the upper 70s. Right now, 82. 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I'm meteorologist Kara Foster.

0: Good afternoon. It's Mark Hamlin on Cozy Classic Hits 103.7. Finally, Friday. The weekend is here. The Blueberry Festival well underway. Paul Landecker's going to be back down there again today. We'll be talking about all the stuff going on with the Blueberry Festival, plus some great tunes coming up for a Friday afternoon. Lover Boys working for the weekend. We'll hear Def Leppard, Earth, Wind, and Fire with September, and Living on a Prayer from Bon Jovi. It's all coming up on Cozy Classic Hits 103.7.
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0: Cozy Classic Hits 103.7 with Mark Hamlin. And a great weekend to be here in South Haven. The National Blueberry Festival underway. Festival grounds are open now. We've got sidewalk sales going on downtown. Food vendors, carnival rides. And Paul Landecker at the 5-on-5 tournament later this afternoon. It's the Bobby Walker tournament. Gets underway at 4:30 at Edinburgh Park. Be sure to stop by and say hi to Paul. Coming up, another long set of great tunes for this Friday afternoon. Pat Benatar, Hit Me With Your Best Shot. We'll hear Twist and Shout from the Beatles, Starship on the Way. We'll hear Journey's Don't Stop Believin', and Jimmy Buffett with Margaritaville. It's all coming up on Cozy Classic Hits 103.7.
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1: ABC News, I'm Chuck Sieverton. The Senate today approved a long-awaited Russia and Iran sanctions bill. It heads to the House, which is on recess until the end of the month. President Trump moves forward with his attempt to remove Lisa Cook from the Federal Reserve over unproven allegations of mortgage fraud, sources say. Cook's lawyer calls the allegation baseless. Analysts expected a net gain of 83,000 jobs last month. Instead, the Labor Department reports a loss of 23,000. Totals for June and May were revised downward. KPMG chief economist, managing director Diane Swonk, says one factor was the loss of temporary protected status for hundreds of thousands of Haitian immigrants.
2: Many employers were unclear about when they could keep those workers till, and some of those layoffs occurred ahead of time.
1: Todd Blanche has barely enough support to become the next attorney general, with Senator Bill Cassidy saying he'll vote for him. This is ABC News.
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4: The Berrien County Board of Commissioners has voted to hire former Bridgman City Manager Juan Ganoum as county administrator. At a meeting last night, the Personnel Committee's Bob Harrison moved to begin contract negotiations with Ganoum after a search process that goes all the way back to February. Harrison told us Ganoum emerged as the leading candidate in this third round of the search. Contract negotiations will now begin. Cornerstone Alliance has announced the return of its annual Developer Day set for next month. Cornerstone says Developer Day offers investors, lenders, builders, and community leaders a chance to explore development projects around the county with a bus tour all throughout. Last year's event was sold out and welcomed more than 55 participants. This year's tour will be on September 24th. And the Michigan DNR is reminding everyone to be respectful of wildlife after a man was bitten by a Massasauga rattlesnake in Oakland County last month. The DNR says the best thing to do is to not get too close to the snakes and stick to the trails. It says those snakes are mostly found in marshy areas and reminds everyone it's a protected species.
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5: Southwest Michigan weather.
6: A blend of clouds and sun this afternoon with highs around 82. Slight chance for storms tonight, lows around 67. Slight chance for storms tomorrow, 75, partly cloudy skies. Upper 70s, Sunday and Monday, with storms possible both days. Taking a look at the extended forecast, 75 Tuesday, 75 Wednesday, and 73 on Thursday. Currently 81. Blaine's has the value you need to do things your way. 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

0: Cozy Classic Hits, 103.7 Mark Hamlin. National Blueberry Festival well underway here in South Haven. Both Paul Landecker and myself will be at the annual Steelheaders Fish Boil tomorrow. We'll start serving at 4 in the afternoon, goes until 6:30, or until we run out of fish. It's amazing, the Steelheaders not only know how to catch fish, they know how to cook it too. They can actually make this trout and salmon taste a lot like lobster. You'll get melted butter to dip it in, onions and potatoes. Don't miss it tomorrow, 4 o'clock at the Huron Street Pavilion. And I should mention, it's only $15, a great deal for a great meal. We'll see you tomorrow at the Steelheaders Fish Boil. Coming up, we've got music from Journey, Don't Stop Believin', some Jimmy Buffett on the way. We'll hear ZZ Top with Legs in Aerosmith. It's all coming up on Cozy Classic Hits 103.7.
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0: 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Showbiz Buzz. That's just good news. And don't miss the fan favorite Daily Buzz after news at 9. 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
2: 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Dobie Gray with Drift Away, some Elton John. 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
1: ABC News, I'm Chuck Sievertson. Analysts were expecting a net gain of 83,000 jobs last month. Instead, the Labor Department reports 23,000 jobs went away last month. Totals for June and May were revised downward. KPMG Chief Economist, Managing Director Diane Swonk.
2: This doesn't take a rate hike off the table in the month of September, but it makes it much more fraught with risks now to the labor market if inflation remains persistent.
1: Department of Homeland Security says while it promised to equip each enforcement team with an officer wearing a body camera, it says it will only release footage when it is in the best interest of the agency. Weather is affecting air travel today with over 1,100 flight cancellations, says FlightAware. Todd Blanche has just enough support to become the next attorney general, with an announcement by Louisiana Republican Senator Bill Cassidy that he will vote for Blanche. This is ABC News.
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4: The Berrien County Board of Commissioners has voted to hire former Bridgman City Manager Juan Ganoum as County Administrator. At a meeting last night, the Personnel Committee's Bob Harrison moved to begin contract negotiations with Ganoum after a search process that goes all the way back to February. Harrison told us Ganoum emerged as the leading candidate in this third round of the search. Contract negotiations will now begin. Cornerstone Alliance has announced the return of its annual Developer Day set for next month. Cornerstone says Developer Day offers investors, lenders, builders, and community leaders a chance to explore development projects around the county with a bus tour all throughout. Last year's event was sold out and welcomed more than 55 participants. This year's tour will be on September 24th. And the Michigan DNR is reminding everyone to be respectful of wildlife after a man was bitten by a Massasauga rattlesnake in Oakland County last month. The DNR says the best thing to do is to not get too close to the snakes and stick to the trails. It says those snakes are mostly found in marshy areas and reminds everyone it's a protected species.
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5: Southwest Michigan weather.
6: Lots of sunshine this afternoon with daytime highs approaching 81. Slight chance of thunderstorms tonight. Lows dip down to about 67, partly cloudy skies. Slight chance of thunderstorms tomorrow. High temperatures reach up to 75. Sunshine mixed with clouds at times. Upper 70s, Sunday and Monday, with thunderstorms possible both days. Taking a look at the extended forecast, 75 Tuesday, 75 Wednesday, and 73 on Thursday. Right now, 82. I'm staff meteorologist Kara Foster. Classic.

0: 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And if you're hanging out at the Blueberry Festival at the beach or on your boat this weekend, we've got some great music for you. It's another Yacht Rock weekend here on Cozy. Some of the best music from the late 70s and early 80s. Stuff from Steely Dan, the Doobie Brothers, Christopher Cross, Boss Gags, and Toto. Lots of really good tunes all weekend long. It's another Yacht Rock weekend here on Cozy. And it's brought to you by the Blueberry Store on Phoenix Street in downtown South Haven, Four Seasons Excavating, Country House Furniture, and Sturgis Bank. Coming up, we've got music from the Eagles. We'll hear Lion Eyes, some David Bowie on the way, Prince with Purple Rain, and Mr. Big, Just to Be With You. It's all coming up on Cozy Classic Hits 103.7.
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0: 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The Blueberry Festival underway in downtown South Haven, and Paul Landecker's at the Bobby Walker 5-on-5 tournament. We'll check in with him here in a few minutes and see what's going on there. But we've got some great tunes coming up for you. Aerosmith with Walk This Way. We'll hear Bob Seger off Live Bullet, Turn the Page. Guns N' Roses, Sweet Child of Mine. Blinded by the Light from Manfred Mann. And some Bon Jovi. It's all coming up on Cozy Classic Hits 103.7.
1: 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It's Paul, and we're at Elkenberg Park for the annual Bobby Walker basketball tournament, the kickoff this afternoon. And what's going to be happening here? Who are you, by the way?
2: I'm one of the ministers with Bobby Walker. My name is Derek Towns.
1: Yes.
2: Well, we're going to be giving out awards today to the first responders, to community leaders, the police. So that's what we'll be doing today.
1: Bobby does this on purpose.
2: Yeah, he put me on front on purpose. That's what he did.
1: He made you first. The exactly. First shall be
2: made
1: last.
2: Me first. He that's made right. Me first. He always put me That's bad.
1: That's good. That's good. Because you know about this event. You know what happens, and you know why.
2: A lot of fun. It's a lot of fun. Everybody come out to have fun. And it's always good to see everybody out again the next year and the next year. People that you don't see through the whole year. And
1: it's very true.
2: And you actually, yeah. It's like a family, matter of fact, it's like a family reunion. That's what it is, yeah. A family reunion with everybody.
1: Well, there are not a lot of people here right now, but of course we're, you know, an hour away from all the busyness. And tomorrow, this park will be packed, and there's a lot of basketball to be played here in the next couple days.
2: Yes, it is. It's going to be 5-on-5 tournaments and 3-on-3 tournaments. Saturday, we'll start the tournaments at 9 a.m. Sunday, we'll wrap up the tournaments with the awards and everything Sunday. So, it starts tomorrow at 9 a.m., so come out to the park, have fun, get something to eat. We'll have barbecue out here, so we'll have a lot of vendors and everything, so we'll be good.
1: Is everybody already signed up, or can people still sign up?
2: I think everybody that signed up is already signed up. It's ready to go. So it's a deadline for the sign up. So.
1: Sure. And how many years has this been going on? Somewhere I heard 50.
2: 50 years.
1: Oh my goodness.
2: This is the 50th year of doing ministry, basketball, and community. 50 years.
1: Oh, man. And you know Bobby Walker. If you don't know Bobby Walker, you need to know Bobby Walker because he's just an amazing man. And we'll talk to him later. I hope he's always very busy on this day.
2: Oh, yeah. He's always running around, even with his knee surgery. He just got a knee surgery, and he's supposed to be on a cane, and he's just limping around without a cane.
1: Yeah.
2: I told him
1: don't
2: he's
1: listen,
2: doing
1: doctor.
2: Too much.
1: Don't listen.
2: Exactly. Listen, doctor. Get on him, doctor. Tell Bobby to get his cane.
1: All right, buddy. Well, thank you. Always good to see you. Good to be here again.
2: Always good. Always good to see you. It's a joy every time I see you.
1: All right. Well, blessings. Right back at you. All right. We're going to be here till 6:30. We're at Elkenberg Park. 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
2: Paul Anvecker with That's Just Good News. In Ontario, Canada, a Toronto-based charity group called Global Medic has been helping volunteer fire departments with donations of portable fire skids to help fight localized brush fires and spot blazes. The fire skids feature a 250-gallon water tank, a gas-powered pump, a compressor, and a hose reel, all designed to fit right on the back of a standard pickup or utility trailer. These things turn everyday pickups into mini fire rigs, allowing rural crews to haul water directly to remote off-road sites that big pumper trucks can't reach, or quickly douse small backyard burns before they spread out of control. Local fire chiefs say having pre-filled water ready to go the second they arrive saves critical minutes normally spent searching for a nearby lake or stream. David Delzato, a fire chief who was helped by the donation, said it's huge to be able to get such a valuable piece of equipment. He explained the big issue is the time, because when a fire gets discovered, and before it actually has a chance to build up and start feeding itself, it's very easy to knock down when it's first starting up. But once a fire starts going and growing, it's much harder to knock down. And that's just good news. Have some good news to share? Email me, Paul at WCSY.com, and find podcasts of That's Just Good News on our social media, great podcasting outlets, and at WCSY.com. 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
4: Southwest Michigan weather.
5: Your evening forecast for Southwest Lower Michigan. Partly cloudy and humid with an isolated shower or storm. Overnight, mostly cloudy with a stray shower or storm. Lows in the upper 60s. Saturday, becoming sunny in the afternoon. Highs in the upper 70s. Northwest wind 5 to 15 miles an hour. Wave heights on Lake Michigan 1 to 3 feet. Sunday, mostly cloudy, warm and humid. Highs in the low 80s. Scattered thunderstorms, some strong to severe, are possible in the late afternoon and early evening. For Fox 17, I'm weather-ready meteorologist Kara James.
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1: ABC News, I'm Chuck Sievertson. Analysts were expecting a net gain of jobs last month. Instead, the Labor Department reports 23,000 went away. Totals for June and May were revised downward. ABC's Elizabeth Schulze.
2: This is job losses last month, and the expectation had been that we would see over 80,000 new jobs added. There are certain sectors where the jobs were lost by the biggest amounts: local government, education, retail, hotels and food services. We did also see a drop in the participation rate, meaning fewer people were trying to find work.
1: The Department of Homeland Security says while it promised to equip each enforcement team with an officer wearing a body camera, it says it will review footage and will only release it when it is in the best interest of the agency. Todd Blanche has just enough support to become the next attorney general, with Louisiana Senator Bill Cassidy saying that he will vote for him. Wall Street's major indexes closed higher. This is ABC News.
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3: State health leaders say everyone can start eating lettuce again, even the bagged kind. The Michigan Department of Health and Human Services announced this week the state's cyclosporiasis outbreak appears to be slowing and people can once again follow normal food safety guidelines. Michigan Chief Medical Executive Dr. Natasha Bagdasarian tells us the state believes most of the cyclosporiasis exposures occurred across two waves, one in June and one in early July. Since then, recalls have gotten the affected lettuce out of circulation.
4: Even the cases that are being reported to us recently, they had symptom onset typically before July 16th. So that highly contaminated material is most likely out of kitchens, out of refrigerators, and no longer being consumed.
3: Bagdasarian says it's up to each individual whether they want to return to normal, but the state health department believes they now can. She notes even new cases of cyclosporiasis being reported to the state began with exposures in June and July, and the state is only now just hearing about them. Bagdasarian says the federal response to this outbreak has differed from previous responses.
4: I can tell you they certainly seem to have fewer staff who were responding to this type of outbreak. We know that federal funding cuts have impacted places like the CDC, the FDA. We know that they've impacted their foodborne outbreak investigation teams. And then, of course, cuts at the federal level, that impacts our funding here at the state level.
3: She also notes there have been cases of the illness that involve patients who reported eating no lettuce, suggesting there could have been additional sources. The state health department says it'll continue monitoring the situation and will release updated outbreak data each Thursday. South Haven Area Emergency Services has added a new state-of-the-art drone to its fleet thanks to a $10,000 grant from the South Haven Area Community Foundation. Shays says the drone is equipped with high-definition video capabilities, an expanded search range, longer battery life, and upgraded GPS system. Firefighter and paramedic Jack Heinrich, a member of the department's drone team established 3 years ago, says the technology's already proven valuable in emergency situations. Previous drones have been used to find a missing child, help with rescue operations on Lake Michigan, and monitor large fire scenes. Shays director Brandon Hintz says that support from organizations like the Community Foundation enables the agency to do more than just respond to fires. And Michigan State Police have released the final traffic crash data for 2025, showing that traffic fatalities in the state dropped from the year before, but the overall number of crashes was up, while fatalities in some specific categories were up. MSP Lieutenant Kim Vetter tells us the number of overall roadway fatalities in 2025 dropped to 1,065, a 3% decrease from 2024. She says one area that Michigan needs to improve on is crashes involving vulnerable road users like pedestrians and bicyclists.
5: Bicyclist fatalities increased 21% from 29 in 2024 to 35 in 2025.
3: Pedestrian fatalities increased 18%, and commercial motor vehicle-involved fatalities increased 16%. Vetter says Michigan State Police will now make a coordinated effort to better respond to those types of situations. In the newsroom, I'm Andrew Green.
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10: Mainly clear this afternoon with daytime highs approaching 82. Mainly clear skies tonight, chance for storms, lows dip down to about 67. A blend of clouds and sun tomorrow, chance for storms, highs around 74. Seasonal temperatures Sunday and Monday with highs in the upper 70s, thunderstorms both days. Looking at the long range, 75 Tuesday, 75 Wednesday, and 73 on Thursday. Currently 82. I'm staff meteorologist Kara Foster. Classic.

0: 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And the National Blueberry Festival happening in South Haven right now. It's going to be a great weekend. We'll check in with Paul Landecker here in just a minute and find out what's going on at the Bobby Walker 5-on-5 tournament. But we've got another Yacht Rock weekend all lined up for you this weekend. Some great tunes from the late 70s and early 80s. Steely Dan, Boss Gags, Toto, really good stuff. Don't miss it. Another Yacht Rock weekend starts tomorrow morning right here on Cozy. Coming up, Bob Seger's Turn the Page, Guns N' Roses' Sweet Child of Mine. 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
4: 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It's Paul back at Elkenberg Park in South Haven with the mayor of the city of South Haven. Good afternoon, Andy Brown.
5: Good afternoon. How are you?
4: I'm good. Welcome everybody out. Everybody's welcome, you know.
5: I know. All are welcome.
4: We have a ceremony that's going to take place here in a minute, and I know that you and I have been through this before, and we've seen the great work that's been done by so many people. Bobby Walker actually says, time out. And honors them.
5: Right, right. It's great. And he has been doing this for half a century.
4: 50 years. I can't believe it.
5: I know. And, you know, we have amazing volunteers in South Haven. Our volunteers are really the backbone of our community. And Bobby just, he keeps going. So it's great.
4: Yeah, he just had knee replacement, I guess. So he's
5: oh, my gosh.
4: He's here.
5: Yes.
4: And he's walking around and he's
5: yes.
4: greeting people just like everything is just normal.
5: That's right.
4: So I think it's wonderful. It's good to see him and good to be here this afternoon. So you've got a special award.
5: I've got a proclamation from the city of South Haven.
4: Fantastic.
5: To honor him. And we are going to honor him by naming the basketball courts the Bobby Walker basketball courts.
4: How cool is that?
5: Yes.
4: He doesn't know this.
5: He actually does because we presented this at the last city council meeting.
4: I just want to make sure this broadcast didn't air before he found out.
5: No. All right. So we're re-emphasizing it tonight.
4: Good. Awesome. So. Awesome. All right. Well, thank you for being here. Thanks for all you do. And welcome people to town for Blueberry Festival. You're dressed in your blue.
5: I've been wearing the same blue clothing all week. So tomorrow for the parade, I'll be wearing something different. So. Yeah.
4: All right. Well, I'll wave at you. No, are you in the parade tomorrow?
5: I am in
4: me too.
5: Yes.
4: I found out I'm playing with the Casco band. Tomorrow,
5: oh,
4: so
5: oh my gosh. Good for you.
4: Back up on the float.
5: Oh, that's awesome.
4: It'll be fun.
5: You have so many talents.
4: Right. Well, God's been good. That's for absolute sure.
5: Right.
4: So
5: you're a one-man band.
4: Thanks, Annie. Yeah,
5: thank you.
4: Yeah. And my Annie would tell you that. All right. Good to see you always. Our mayor of the city of South Haven, Annie Brown, one of many of the dignitaries and people that are here at Elkenberg Park right now for this great celebration with Bobby. And, of course, the festivities get going with the basketball here in just a little bit. And 3-on-3 tomorrow, 5-on-5 on Sunday. So lots ahead with this beautiful weekend of Blueberry Festival and the Blueberry Capital of the World. I'm right in the middle of it, and boy, do I love it. 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

0: plate. 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They give you melted butter to dip it in. 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Coming up, another long set of great tunes, the Commodores with Brick House. We'll hear R.E.M., Losing My Religion, Journey's Wheel in the Sky, and the Cars with Magic. 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
8: Cozy Classic Hits 103.7 back at Elkenberg Park, the Bobby Walker Basketball Tournament. But this afternoon, there's been a lot of awards given out. And Eddie Polk is standing right here next to me. Commissioner, good afternoon.
9: Good afternoon, Paul. How you doing?
8: Good.
9: Good.
8: Let's welcome everybody out here for the basketball tournament this weekend.
9: Well, yeah, you know what? This is the greatest ward in South Haven. We're Ward 1, and right, I happen to be a councilman.
8: You do.
9: Ward 1 councilman. So if you see this, come on out and join us and have fun. I will tell you this. I encourage you to look at our city. Look at the culture of our city. I describe it as a hometown place. I grew up here. I love South Haven. My kids all grew up and went to the same schools. Mm-hmm. Have lots of friends. Neighborly, used to a very neighborly community. I just love to see people walk by my house on the street with their children, their pets, they're jogging, they're riding their bikes. It's just a wonderful community. Also, we welcome tourists as well because that enriches our community as well because they bring a little different flavor to our city. And I appreciate that. I do.
8: Absolutely.
9: I love variety. I really do. And if I had an opportunity to speak on diversity, this is what it's all about. This is the good side of diversity. You know, people coming from various backgrounds. It's not just about race and gender. It's about what we bring, our own uniqueness, our culture, sharing our cultures, getting to know a little bit about each other. That's what I really love about SITE. And we're getting much better at that. We're growing. And we're getting better.
8: And it's all because of Bobby Walker that we're here.
9: This is kind of the center point. It is. This is where that anchors us, really. Yeah. It's been doing it for a long time. I love it.
8: 50 years.
9: 50 years.
8: I cannot believe 50 years. That is amazing.
9: It's amazing. It's amazing. But
8: he was given a nice award a little while ago.
9: Yes,
8: the mayor
9: yes.
8: named the basketball court.
9: Yes.
8: I think that's fantastic.
9: It's fantastic. And you know what? It just lifts all of our hearts, you know. And you can just feel the unity here. You can feel the unity
8: yes.
9: here. You know, we have people that just not only come from out of town, but all from all parts of city of South Haven
8: yes.
9: that have come and gathered here at Elkenberg Park. I love it.
8: And everybody's welcome out this weekend. We hope you'll come by.
9: Yes.
8: Beautiful park, great basketball all
9: yeah.
8: weekend long.
9: Yeah. Kind of reminds me how I used to couldn't play basketball.
8: Yeah. I still can't.
9: I can't either.
8: All right. Well, thank you, Eddie.
9: And
8: one
9: thank you, Bob.
8: Invite everybody out.
9: Yes, please come out and just enjoy us. Just have a good time. You don't have to be a basketball fan. Just be a people fan. Get to know each other, a little bit about each other. Yeah, share.
8: Definitely.
9: Yes, please do.
8: Have a wonderful Blueberry Festival weekend.
9: And thank you, sir.
8: All right. Thank you so much. Eddie Pohl, Commissioner for Ward 1, and we're right in the middle of that right now, as we will be till about 6:30. Stop by, say hi, and congratulate Bobby Walker. What an amazing young man he is, the great things that he has done in this community. One more time, we'll be back on Cozy Classic Hits 103.7.
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11: ABC News, I'm Chuck Sievertson. The oil tanker captain who led the Coast Guard on a weeks-long chase from the Caribbean to the North Atlantic was sentenced to 10 months in prison today, says the U.S. Attorney's Office. New Jersey's Attorney General announcing subpoenas in a civil rights investigation at Delaney Hall in Newark, a private immigration detention facility owned and operated by the GEO Group. Deaths of three people in recent months have been reported. Senator Cory Booker, New Jersey Democrat, has called on Congress to shut down the facility.
12: Every single day DHS keeps Delaney Hall open is another choice to let this happen again, three times already.
11: A panel of judges at the D.C. Circuit Court of Appeals rules that President Trump exceeded his authority in setting out to build a $400 million ballroom at the White House without Congress's okay. Trump says they're appealing to the Supreme Court. Wall Street indexes closed higher, the S&P at a new record. This is ABC News.
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14: The Berrien County Board of Commissioners has voted to hire former Bridgman City Manager Juan Ganoum as County Administrator. At a meeting last night, the Personnel Committee's Bob Harrison moved to begin contract negotiations with Ganoum after a search process that goes all the way back to February. Harrison told us Ganoum emerged as the leading candidate in this third round of the search. Contract negotiations will now begin. Cornerstone Alliance has announced the return of its annual Developer Day set for next month. Cornerstone says Developer Day offers investors, lenders, builders, and community leaders a chance to explore development projects around the county with a bus tour all throughout. Last year's event was sold out and welcomed more than 55 participants. This year's tour will be on September 24th. And the Michigan DNR is reminding everyone to be respectful of wildlife after a man was bitten by a Massasauga rattlesnake in Oakland County last month. The DNR says the best thing to do is to not get too close to the snakes and stick to the trails. It says those snakes are mostly found in marshy areas and reminds everyone it's a protected species.
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15: Southwest Michigan weather.
16: Chance of thunderstorms tonight, otherwise mainly clear skies. Lows dip down to about 67. Chance of thunderstorms tomorrow, high temperatures reach up to 74. Sunshine mixed with clouds at times. Mainly clear skies tomorrow night, lows dip down to about 60. 80 Sunday with a chance of thunderstorms. 79 Monday, chance for storms continues. Looking further out, 75 Tuesday, 75 Wednesday, and 73 on Thursday. Currently 81. I'm staff meteorologist Kara Foster.
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And hopefully we'll see you down at the Steelheaders Fish Boil tomorrow afternoon. I'm going to be down there early chopping up onions and potatoes to go into it. But it's a great event. We'll start serving at 4 in the afternoon, goes until 6:30 or until we run out of fish. But it's a great deal. Only $15 for a big

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0: 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Good afternoon.
8: Good afternoon, Paul. Thank
0: Looking
8: you.
0: Looking as lovely as ever, all dressed for Blueberry Festival.
8: Very much so. Ready for the festivities.
0: Yeah. Well, welcome everybody to town. How's it going to look this weekend?
8: Well, I hope everyone enjoys all the things that are going on this weekend. And yes, we are dressed with festivities because it is so much going on. Downtown, Northside, Elkenberg Park, there's so much going on. We're happy that people can take advantage of all of it.
0: Well, the town looks great, and everybody in the city has been pulling together, making sure that we put our best foot forward this weekend. So a lot of them were honored tonight.
8: Absolutely. I mean, our parks department, our street department, we do so much. I mean, there's so much to get ready. I mean, just with barricades, but cleaning up, mowing, just keeping everything lovely. And, of course, we can't do it alone. We've got a lot of people who help us out, like the Garden Club that really helps out here with the gardens here at Elkenberg Park. It just looks lovely here tonight.
0: Yeah, really does. Well, thanks for all you do, and on behalf of all of us residents, well done.
8: Well, thank you so much. We appreciate the kudos.
0: Let me switch gears here to a guy that is likely very, very busy this weekend, Chief DeBoer, City of South Haven Police. How's your weekend look?
9: It's going to be a busy weekend. Weather looks fantastic. Lifeguards have been busy today. They're going to be busy tomorrow, and they're going to be busy Sunday. Starting to lose a couple of them as they get ready to go back to school, but we got the good ones still here. Not that the ones that are gone were bad, but we're busy. Police department's busy. We got a lot of prep work that went into getting everything ready for the festival. We got some overtime coverage for all the special events going on, so we anticipate a big crowd. But we anticipate a crowd that follows the rules because that's what we expect in South Haven.
0: Yeah, and I think everybody's well behaved, and I hope that that's the case all weekend long. That all goes quiet,
10: and that it's a wonderful weekend. I know the last time you and I talked, and Kate, was Light Up the Lake the night of yes. that, and that was an interesting wet night, as we all recall.
8: It was, but we found our window, and we got our fireworks off, and everyone had a great night.
10: We did. I think the three of us were in communication at the same moment. I believe you were standing at the tent, as he said, we got to do it now, or it's going to be a while. So,
8: right.
10: I'm so glad that came off well. So thanks for all you do. Thanks for your service, and all the guys and ladies in the department, too.
8: Yes, thank you.
9: Thanks, Paul. We have a great team here at the City of South Haven. We're lucky to be a part of it, but you did break the number one rule in first responder rule book, which is never say the Q word, which is quiet. You may have just jinxed.
10: I'll just edit that out.
9: You may have just jinxed us, but we're ready for anything, because that's what we have to be, and we have the people in place to take care of any situation that comes up. I'm very confident in that. I know Kate's very confident in that. And that's not just the police department and the fire department. That's the street department. That's all of it. The parks department. We have a great group of people here at South Haven to make sure all these events go off and to make it the best for everybody in town.
10: Yeah, it's a great collective unit for sure. So thank you. Invite everybody out.
8: Absolutely. Come on down.
9: We have plenty of room. You just might have to walk from your car to get to the fun.
10: That's the thing. Or park way out and walk in. That's always the best way. Park out and walk in. You
9: Bring
10: need the steps patience. Anyway, right?
9: Bring your patience.
10: Okay, guys. Thank you very much.
9: Thanks, Paul.
10: Appreciate all you do.
8: Thank you, Paul.
10: All right. We're at the Blueberry Festival and Elkenberg Park, where we've been this afternoon with Bobby Walker. I want to thank him for having us out here again. Always a great time. Just a wonderful man. Lots more to come this weekend live on Cozy Classic Hits 103.7.
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1: Southwest Michigan weather.
2: Your evening forecast for Southwest Lower Michigan. Partly cloudy and humid with an isolated shower or storm. Overnight, mostly cloudy with a stray shower or storm. Lows in the upper 60s. Saturday, becoming sunny in the afternoon. Highs in the upper 70s. Northwest wind 5 to 15 miles an hour. Wave heights on Lake Michigan 1 to 3 feet. Sunday, mostly cloudy, warm and humid. Highs in the low 80s. Scattered thunderstorms, some strong to severe, are possible in the late afternoon and early evening. For Fox 17, I'm weather-ready meteorologist Kara James.
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1: Cozy Classic Hits 103.7. It's Paul back at Elkenberg Park. Bobby Walker, 3-on-3 and 5-on-5 basketball tournament. We had an awards ceremony that just wrapped up with Bobby just a little bit ago. He said thanks, basically, to so many different people, frontline workers, city workers, notable people that helped him out and have for the last 50 years, believe it or not. And you've had some involvement with this. Who are you and what's your part in all of this?
2: All right, I'm Jennifer. We are with Amped Athletics. Mr. Walker invited us down here from Florida. My husband, Anthony Stuckey, has been in Kalamazoo and coaching for over 30 years in the Kalamazoo public school system, and we came down to host some of the youth events. So we're going to be doing a basketball clinic tomorrow morning around 10:30, and then after that we're going to do a 1v1 for the youth, and then on Sunday a 3-on-3 for the youth. So we're looking forward to it. We hope you guys bring your kids out and make it fun and do something with the kids this year instead of just for the adults.
1: Well, that was the question I was going to ask, is who can participate?
2: So pretty much third grade through the eighth grade. Actually, for the 1v1 and the 3-on-3, third through eighth, for our clinic, pretty much third all the way up through high school. So we would love to see everybody come out.
1: Clinic sounds interesting. What kinds of things will they learn?
2: So dribbling, just fundamentals, just kind of positioning, and just kind of just one-on-one of basketball, just to kind of get them started. All the way up to high school, they'll be giving them some, you know, actual plays to work on and things to that nature.
1: Is there any fee for that?
2: Well, there is a fee for the clinic. It's $25 for the clinic. And then if they want to compete at the different tournaments, for the one-on-one, it's $25. And then if they want to do a team, which the 3-on-3, that's $60 per team.
1: Sure. Yeah. And what time do things kick off again here at Elkenberg Park tomorrow?
2: So tomorrow it's going to be 10:30, and that's the clinic from 10:30 to 12. And then after that, we'll do the one-on-one. And then on Sunday, we'll do the 3-on-3.
1: Okay, so they should look you up when they get here?
2: Yes, they can go to ampedathletics.com. And that will give them all the information they're looking for. Otherwise, if they just want to come to the park here at the Elkenberg Park, they can go to Court 3 and register right there.
1: All right. Well, thank you. Thanks for your involvement here. Bobby's a cool guy, isn't he?
2: He is. Love him to death. Yes.
1: Oh, we definitely do. He's so deserving of all the awards he gave away, and times 10 today. So just a wonderful guy. Well, thank you. Enjoy your time here since you're from Florida. This is just like home, right?
2: It is. It does.
1: It feels will cool great. Off later, I promise.
2: That's what I'm looking forward to. Yeah. But yes, I love it here.
1: Good. Well, enjoy the lake while you're here. We're back in a bit on Cozy Classic Hits 103.7. You're welcome.
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0: Those little records weren't just hits. They were the soundtrack to our lives. First loves, summer road trips, Friday nights with friends, and quiet Sunday mornings. Somehow, the right song always seemed to be there. Some artists gave us one unforgettable hit. 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But every 45 has a story. 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Once Upon a 45 on Cozy Classic Hits 103.7. 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They just wait for the needle to drop.
1: 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It's Paul one more time at Elkenberg Park in South Haven. The Bobby Walker 3-on-3, 5-on-5 basketball tournament. 50th anniversary. This special lady knows him pretty well.

0: Well, you want to introduce yourself?
1: Hello, everyone. I am Shaquita Eberhard, also known as Queet of South Haven, Michigan.
0: Now, you came prepared.
1: I did.
0: So just go.
1: All right. Well, good evening, South Haven, Michigan. Like I said, my name is Shaquita Eberhard, and I'm also known as Queet, and I am here at the Elkenberg Park, located in South Haven, Michigan. Welcome to a truly special celebration as we honor 50 years of the Bobby Walker Basketball Tournament. Yes, you heard me correctly. The 50th annual anniversary, the Bobby Walker Tournament. For the 50th, we will be here all weekend. We started today, and we're going to go through Sunday, August 10th. For 5 decades, the tournament has meant more than just basketball. It has brought communities together, inspired young athletes, built lasting friendships, and created memories that will last a lifetime. Today, we celebrated the vision and dedication of Bobby Walker, whose passion and commitment have impacted generations of players, coaches, families, and fans. His legacy reaches far beyond the court. We also extend our heartfelt thanks to the volunteers, the coaches, officials, sponsors, and supporters, as well as Cozy Classic Hits 103.7. You're welcome. That makes this tournament a success each and every year. We truly appreciate it, and teamwork makes the dream work. As we celebrate this incredible milestone, let's recognize not only 50 years of outstanding basketball, but 50 years of service, ministry, leadership, fellowship, and community.
0: Yes.
1: Congratulations, Bobby Walker, on this remarkable achievement. Thank you for the inspiring generations and showing us the true power of sports to bring people together. You've been an amazing leader to this community, and we couldn't have asked for a better one. Come on out, guys, and join us this Saturday. We'll be around. There'll be plenty of basketball, fun, and fellowship. Hope you can join us this weekend. And to you, Bobby, enjoy the celebration. You deserve and earn it. And here's to many more years of excellence.
0: Yes.
1: Yeah.
0: Well done, lady.
1: Jeez. Thank you.
0: You do this for a living or something?
1: I mean, I wish, right? I wish this was my daytime job.
0: I think we should give
1: it's
0: her
1: so
0: a round
1: easy.
0: Of applause.
1: Thank you.
0: She did a nice job. Very well done.
1: Thank you so much.
0: I know you're passionate about this and the people in it, and thanks for what you do for this as well.
1: Absolutely. You're absolutely welcome. It's always a pleasure to see you here.
0: All right. Well, thank you, my dear. You guys have a great weekend. The weather's going to be awesome, and it's going to be a super weekend. So thanks so much. That'll wrap it up from Elkenberg Park on Cozy Classic Hits 103.7. Hope to bump into you somewhere at Blueberry Festival. I'm at about 5 places tomorrow, so we probably will. Have a great night.
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1: Oh, my mercy. All of my favorite artists are from the 90s.
0: Okay, then we're at the right place. 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
0: Shout out to Ashley and Mike. 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
0: Yeah, soak in the nice summer sun while we still got it. Soak in the throwbacks tonight with songs like this. It's Third Eye Blind.

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1: It's another instant request.
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2: I don't know the name of it. I'm all the down, girl. This is not down, girl. I live in a lonely world. That's punk.
0: Yeah.
2: I don't know. It's
0: Journey. Don't Stop Believing.
2: Yeah, Journey. Yes. I love that song. Yes. Thank you.
0: You are welcome. I don't think you're alone. We got to crank this up tonight. 877-909-1989. If there's one we need to add for you, too, let us know on the All Request Hour. 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
1: New kids on the block had a bunch of hits. 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

0: got some reps in. Cut off t-shirt, so
1: I can show off my Freddie Mercury tattoo.
0: Very nice.
1: And keep on rocking, Tony. You the man.
0: Hey, you the man, Chris. Enjoy. If you got a Freddie Mercury tattoo, we got